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0: This is a major moment on a Quiet Storm night. I can tell you that much.
1: Whew.
0: Because I have the man who actually, ladies and fellas, gave us the anthem, a love anthem, 10 years ago. Yeah. I can't believe it's been 10 years.
2: 10 years, man.
0: This Is Why I Love You came out.
2: Why I Love You came out. You call it This Is Why I Love You. You know, let me make something.
0: Well, let me introduce him. So he's intruding on my...
2: Okay, go ahead and introduce me and I'm going to fix it.
0: His name is Major.
2: What's happening, King
0: Lenny? What's up, King Major?
2: Man, it's so good to have this moment with you, man. I will say this.
0: That's not scripted, is it?
2: There's a song. No, that's okay, sincere. Okay. Sincerely stated, it's so good to lock in with you every single time. You know that. But I want to clarify something.
0: Yes.
2: My song, Why I Love You, has taken flight. And as you say, it's 10 years of 10 celebrating years. This song.
0: Grammy nominated.
2: Yes. Platinum. And so many people embrace it so much so, but they rename it.
0: With this.
2: They rename it, calling it This Is Why I Love You. And I appreciate...
0: Can I say something?
2: Yeah, go ahead.
0: Because I was going to say it anyway. Don't you say it in the song?
2: Yeah, I say it in the song.
0: So can we just make that the new title? Matter of fact, can you reword it?
2: Oh, okay.
0: Reword the title.
2: Okay.
0: So you can get the Grammy this time with this.
2: Fantastic. Okay. So Stevie Wonder has a song called Isn't She Lovely? He also says, Isn't She Wonderful?
0: No.
2: So should we just call this song Isn't She Wonderful?
0: No.
2: Exactly. So all I ask is that we lean into the title that was given, not simply because I'm strong and I don't want you to make it your own.
0: Right.
2: But I just want, if people hear you call the name of the song, if they write that down, they can actually find the version of me singing it. Because there's a lot of dupes out there. Believe it or not, bro.
0: Oh, I believe it.
2: Seriously, it's a lot of people. There's actually an AI version of the song.
0: Can we have a nice conversation?
2: Yeah, let's start right. Yeah.
0: AI
2: is getting disrespectful.
0: It's already disrespectful.
2: It should be used as a tool, not as a substitute.
0: And right. They have AI charts now.
2: They do.
0: But I'm not even going to get into that.
2: Bro, we can't get into it because I just don't even want to imagine an AI version of Lenny Green. Send him home. Because if you ain't got the real deal, we ain't living. Exactly. What are we doing?
0: Exactly.
2: Beautiful people, this is Major on The Quiet Storm with Lenny Green.
0: This man knows his stuff.
2: Wow. And you know, that was actually pretty epic.
0: You know, this guy is wonderful. Hey, man, you know what? Ever since you released May This Moment Never End, you've been on a verge of talking about purpose, love, marriage, and hope.
2: Yeah, yeah.
0: I want to know how the song came about, what inspired, what was going on in your life at the moment. Obviously, you're a happily married man. How long have you been married now?
2: 6 years, brother.
0: Wow.
2: Yeah, August 8th, 2020, we got married in the thick of the pandemic. But Texas, you know, was a little easier on event spaces.
0: We know why.
2: So we, you know, but we did have to downsize to a fourth of the venue capacity.
0: Really?
2: Which worked in my favor, Doc. I was like, oh, man, we can't invite all of our friends.
0: Because
2: I guess we'll just have to pay less. Thank you, God. But nevertheless, man, May This Moment Never End is my new love anthem. I'm excited about this one. Why I Love You stole the hearts of many. And I do believe that this is like the sequel to it. I know we've embraced Baby, Will You Love Me and other songs that I've had better with you in it. But this one, Honest, even. I remember when you played that one for the first time. Mm-hmm. But this one, May This Moment Never End, feels like a Why I Love You 2.0,
0: but
2: with a groove.
0: But my question is, what was going on in your life that inspired that moment?
2: The 10-year anniversary of Why I Love You hits this year, right? And so I remember a producer, brother of mine, David D'Lo, outing, saying, Major, I think I'm supposed to work on your next project. And I'm like, oh, you and all the other producers that say that's what God told them.
0: Right.
2: But I had to say, you know, let's humble ourselves and let's see what's really in this. We locked in Easter weekend, and out of this song, when I was in the moment of writing, I said, I want a song that gives me the feeling of Love's Theme by Barry White. And it's an incredible work of art. And it just makes you move and you feel like you're just floating on the clouds of love. And I said, I need a song like that. I wrote this song so fast with D'Lo, and I'm excited because everybody that hears it on first listen says, now this is something special. You've mentioned Stevie Wonder was among the first legends to co-sign it. And even Mama Patty just recently sent me a message saying how much she loves it. She says it's a hit, man.
0: Well, look, if Miss Patty says it's a hit, do not shortchange her ears.
2: Yeah.
0: Let's drop it.
2: May this moment never end.
0: In the quiet storm.
1: What if a dream became reality? Do we still say it's a dream when we agree?

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0: It's a beautiful night in the city, and we have company. It's a pleasure to always welcome my brother, the Hope Dealer, the singer, the songwriter, the actor.
1: The Platinum Soul Singer.
0: Yes, he is a Platinum Soul Singer. You love being titled as a soul singer.
1: Yeah.
0: As opposed to just an R&B singer.
1: Right.
0: Why is that?
1: Because the way in which I move sonically, genre-wise, and message-wise, R&B is often more music that kind of soundtracks the sexual experiences of love, right? You'll find that often, you know.
0: In R&B?
1: In R&B, yeah.
0: You'll find that.
1: Have you ever heard Tank? Have you ever heard Joe?
0: But have you ever heard of Will Downing? Or what about The Temptations?
1: Oh, yeah.
0: Or Smokey Robinson?
1: But let me tell you something. That was romance. R&B has evolved to a very unapologetic provocateur, if you will.
0: He throws in a collegiate word every time.
1: I understand that while there is room for that, that's not the message and the assignment that I'm on. And so for me, I'm amplifying hope and love. That love that we can sit in a room and know that it's there. We can sit hand in hand with one another and know that it's there. That love that can take you from bedroom to living room to cookouts to church houses to moments of self-reflection. That's the love that I amplify. And soul music has always been that type of music. It comes from the expression of your truest self. And I would be crazy if I'm making music that's not a part of my everyday language. You feel me? So I don't knock people that do it that way. But soul allows me to speak about God, and it doesn't feel out of place. I can speak about love and relationship, and it doesn't feel out of place. I'm a platinum soul singer because that song that made the difference, Why I Love You, a.k.a. This Is Why I Love You. That's why they call me a platinum soul singer. Is that okay?
0: Oh, that's perfectly fine.
1: Yeah.
0: I just wanted your definitive
1: explanation.
0: So we're all on the same page.
1: Clarification.
0: May this moment.
1: Oh, wow.
0: Never End. That's his latest single.
1: Yeah, man.
0: Now, it's coming from a forthcoming album.
1: Brother, yes. And I'm thinking, I think I should go live. I think I should absolutely do a live recording. Wouldn't that be something special?
0: I think that would be great.
1: Have you seen me live?
0: Yes, I have.
1: What did you think?
0: It's an interesting experience.
1: Okay.
0: I mean,
1: out of all the worst.
0: No, no.
1: You know what? Quiet on the creek.
0: Let me tell you. You engage the audience.
1: Mm-hmm.
0: The last show I saw of yours, you were actually letting the people hear you talk. Am I wrong?
1: That's right.
0: And then you went into the song.
1: Yes.
0: So, and that's a very wonderful technique because a lot of people have a hard time embracing new music.
1: Mm-hmm.
0: But the creative, and you are a creative, will find interesting ways of introducing it.
1: Yeah.
0: The last time I saw someone introduce an album, and the album sold like hotcakes, was Angie Stone. God bless her soul.
1: God rest her soul. She, what a beautiful woman.
0: Beautiful, incredible. Amazing soul. And she sold that album. You know, people loved her hits, and they just want to hear the hits. She told the story before it started. She started the song, said, hold on, back it up.
1: Yeah.
0: And then she told a little bit more of the story.
1: Ah.
0: And he got into the album. So I share that technique because
1: that technique was
0: very, very rare to experience. And for me to see you do something that wasn't a traditional thing. So it also allowed me to remember, may he rest in peace, Clive Davis.
1: Oh.
0: When Clive Davis wanted an audience.
1: Ooh.
0: Understand where this artist is coming from lyrically, musically, sonically, how he liked to look at it. He would sit the audience down.
1: Oh, man.
0: And give it to you. So
1: every
0: you kind of did
1: time.
0: That all.
1: Wow.
0: My soul.
1: That's.
0: So never ask me again, Major.
1: That's an honor. I'm just saying, if you're going to describe something so special as you described it, I would think you'd have more descriptors other than interesting.
0: Well, I did. I like to give you basic.
1: Okay. Man, I really do appreciate it. Sincerely. We joke, y'all.
0: Oh, yeah.
1: We joke a lot.
0: If only you were in the studio with us, you would understand previous conversations before this conversation.
1: Yeah. We joke a lot, but it is absolute love.
0: Yes.
1: My big bro is a special soul.
0: I'm honored.
1: You're not younger. That's for sure.
0: Oh, is that
1: but
0: a diss?
1: I just
0: That's
1: want
0: right
1: No,
0: there.
1: Not a diss. Embrace it. I mean, 10 years ago, I didn't have gray hair. I have it now.
0: You're showing your age, as you should. Look, I know you portrayed Donny Hathaway, right?
1: Wow. We don't know each other at all. It was Curtis Mayfield, beautiful.
0: Why do I keep getting your character made with Donnie
1: Hathaway? I'll just say I'd be honored.
0: Aesthetically, it could work. Hollywood is Hollywood.
1: Yeah.
0: Well, I'm going to go into a Curtis Mayfield.
1: That was an honor, the Aretha Genius series with Cynthia Erivo.
0: You did an excellent, excellent job. Yeah. I'd like to see you more roles like that.
1: Yeah.
0: But let's go to The Makings of You. I know you're probably a little too young to remember that song, but Major's going to learn something tonight inside of the Quarried Stone. Sit back and vibe with us.

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17: Clouds around through the evening and overnight hours, a little breezy as well. We'll see a low tonight around 60. Tomorrow, mostly sunny, breezy, high 81. Mostly clear tomorrow night, low 57. Back to mostly sunny skies on Saturday, a little bit warmer with a high of 84. From the Georgia Weather Net, I'm meteorologist KJ Allen.
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0: The Quiet Storm, baby, kicking back and chilling on this beautiful night. Thank you for turning us on. We have company over tonight.
1: Yes, that's true.
0: The man just released the new single, May This Moment Never End. I'm talking about Majors with us tonight. If you missed it, I'm going to hit you up with that song again before we close it out.
1: Are you for real?
0: Yes, I am.
1: Wow, I'm taking your word for that. That's something special. I just love the fact that you say what you're going to do and you do it. Because we live in a society where people just talk and they don't keep their word.
0: I know about a lot of people
1: but
0: talking.
1: But one thing I know about...
0: I know about somebody who talks a lot.
1: One thing I know about Lenny Green on The Quiet Storm is when he uses his words, he means every single one of them.
0: I got two questions to ask.
1: Yes, sir.
0: That has been sent in via email tonight. What is your favorite cuisine?
1: Yo.
0: Yo? I don't know about that cuisine.
1: Okay, settle yourself. Can I get to it? Gumbo.
0: Louisiana.
1: Yes, Louisiana style gumbo. And I'm glad you specified Louisiana style because Mississippi has a style. Memphis has a style.
0: It's different.
1: And I'll just tell you, Louisiana style gumbo hits just right.
0: Shout out to everyone who's listening to us in Lake Charles tonight.
1: You go all the way to Lake Charles?
0: What you know about Lake Charles?
1: What's up, Lake Charles? Listen, Lake Charles, that's family. Stop playing with them. What's up, Lake Charles? This your brother, Major.
0: You speak Creole?
1: I love gumbo, yeah. Give me some gumbo and some etouffee and... no okra. I don't like no okra. You can keep the okra.
0: You can't hang in.
1: Let me tell you something. And actually, the definition of okra is gumbo. But I'm going to say this. Do not put okra in Major's gumbo. That slimy mess can stay by itself.
0: They say it's based on who cooks it.
1: Yeah, but I can tell the difference. I love gumbo, bro. You cook me some gumbo, Louisiana style. You all right with me.
0: Well, you better get down to Lake Charles so they can hook you up.
1: And they do it right. They do it right. I can't wait to do a show out there. Wouldn't that be something you hosted a show that I did in Lake Charles?
0: I think that's the only way that could happen is if I hosted a show. You can't come to Lake Charles without Lenny Green. Well, you could, but you shouldn't.
1: Yeah, that part. That part. It is. Yeah, there it is.
0: Okay, the next question was your favorite dessert.
1: Oh, favorite dessert, German chocolate cake.
0: Okay. So I want to know, who does the baking? You or the missus?
1: She did try to make some blondies one time, and I said, hey, thank you for that, but we just going to go in.
0: Oh, wow.
1: We're going to find somebody. We're going to go to nothing but cake. Listen, my thing is I will help you find your ministry, and I will help you know when it's not your ministry. You know what I'm saying? But let me tell you something. You give me some German chocolate cake. If you can make German chocolate cake, you have my heart. May this moment never end.
0: We're about to play that song in just a moment. 20 years from now, when people look back at your career, what do you hope that they will say that you gave them? Not musically, but as a man.
1: Permission. Permission to fully be, unapologetically. I remember the days that I was like, Major, you're too much. Or Major, you need to change this so that you can fit here. Until I realized that the definition of cool was the unapologetic embrace of my uniqueness. When you embrace your uniqueness, you find your distinction. And right in the heart of your distinction, you find and unlock your superpower. And then you can't be stopped. Creation welcomes it because you've finally shown up the way God intended all along.
0: When did you discover singing, what you call it?
1: I discovered that early. 3 years old, I told my mom I would be a famous singer and a pastor. I'm not exactly a pastor, but I'm her favorite hope dealer.
0: I know, that's right.
1: Yeah.
0: If you had a chance to talk to your younger self, let's say at 6 years old or 10 years old, what would you tell your younger self how the journey would turn out?
1: Young Major, you will get there. And it's going to be amazing when you do.
0: How will you tell that younger version of yourself the obstacles, the disappointments?
1: Rejection is a part of it. Reacquaint yourself with rejection. Make room for it. As much as you want a yes, understand that no's are a part of it also. N-O from here on out. Because if you don't get that one, you're going to get the next one.
0: He dropped him gems tonight, as he always does when he comes to visit us in the Quiet Storm. Major! Enough said by that. May this moment never end. And may God continue to bless you, man, with abundance.
1: Lenny Green celebrates so many.
0: So many what?
1: People.
0: Oh.
1: Wow. Ladies and gentlemen, thank you so much for having me on A Quiet Storm.
0: Oh, no, he's not going to end my show like that, is he?
1: Okay.
0: May this moment never end.
1: What if a dream became reality? Do we still say it's a dream when we agree?

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0: It's live tonight. Live, baby. Welcome to the Quiet Storm mini concert. The elements of the universe, earth, wind, and fire. Have you ever had a chance to see them? Maybe back in the day when our brother Maurice White was still with us. Well, we're going to give you a lot of that vibe tonight, how it really, really sounded. And they still sound great today. Don't get me wrong. They've been on tour, as you know, with Lionel Richie. Lionel Richie is dealing with some health issues right now, so they're going to kick back and chill for a moment. Or they might book some other shows. And if you do get a chance to be in the presence of Earth, Wind, and Fire, you're going to have a good time. But let me give you a vibe. Let me give you the experience right now tonight. From Sun Goddess to That's the Way of the World, baby. Their music has been timeless, classic, and truly relatable to what's going on right now. But welcome inside of the Quiet Storm mini concert. Turn it up. Sit back and enjoy and sip it on, baby. Your Hawaiian delight.
1: 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Check it out. 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

Hey, y'all. Give Mr. Johnny Graham over here something, y'all. Playing Love For You. I'm gonna take a minute here. 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

I wonder if all the ladies would raise your hand out there. Oh, yeah. I'd like to talk about love just a minute to you. And when you talk about love, you have to get real sentimental. Because it's such a beautiful thing. There's so many different ways to express your love for someone. This song is dealing with the fact that love is not only physical, but it's so real and it's so spiritual. Music is a form of love that we're blessed to give to you. But there's love for one another that is really what it's all about. When you just meet somebody on the street and you say, "How you doing, brother?" and shake their hand. Oh, yeah. Some folks need to learn the difference between lust and love. Check that one out. I want to sing some love for you this evening. May I? Shake the hand. Oh, yeah. Some folks need to learn the difference between lust and love. Check that one out. I want to sing some love for you this evening. May I?

The Quiet Storm mini concert, Earth, Wind, and Fire. I heard you singing. You tried to hold that note too. So did I. Reasons, baby. We always try to do it. But hey, it's great when we hear it. You know, their music attaches to us. What were you doing when you heard these songs? Let me continue to give you the memories, the moments, the experience of enjoying Earth, Wind, and Fire in concert. Coming up at the top of the hour, Dr. Indy and I.

And get into Confessions of Love, so stand by for that. But right now, it's all about devotion. I want you to sing the song just as loud as you possibly can. The neighbors won't mind, because they're listening to The Quiet Storm and locked into this concert, like me and you. Welcome, baby. I'm Lady Green. Welcome to the show. Welcome to The Quiet Storm.

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5: They say 8 out of 10 teenagers admit to having a curfew. 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

0: Quiet Storm, there's levels to it every week, every night, baby. So it's the next level right now. And that level is engaging in conversation with you. I call it Confessions of Love. And I do it with this beautiful, amazing, talented, gifted, and thought-provoking woman by the name of Miss Cindy Smith. We're going to get into an interesting topic. Please introduce the topic to us tonight.
1: No gender bias here. I want to know if the person you're with, if they're not emotionally and intellectually available, but they are financially stable and they want to offer that, is being with them using them?
0: But let's check this love line and see what someone has to say about this.
2: My name is Keisha Agard, and thought about your question tonight. One of the things that really jumped out to me was emotional availability, as well as a man that's driven or a woman who's driven. And for me, I feel like a person who is driven is very rarely not financially stable. If you're driven, then oftentimes you are finding different resources to make sure that your financial needs are being met. But it's the emotional availability that really brings a challenge for me, because so many people have trauma and baggage that they're bringing with them. And if an individual is not ready or willing to deal with their own stuff, then there's no way that we're able to come together and really be able to be the couple we need to be.
0: Wow. Mm-hmm. You unloaded a lot.
1: Yeah.
0: So emotional availability.
1: Never thought about being driven in that way.
0: Not neither did I. I thought it would be a great thing.
2: Driven is wonderful, but and financially, I mean, most people, they are able to meet the need financially. Sometimes we're so driven that we block out the healing that we need. We block out the therapy we need. And even those of us that are Christians and go to church, or even if we're not Christians and we just go to some spiritual place, we often neglect that aspect of who we are in relationship, because we're so driven.
0: That's deep. All right, Keisha. You set the pace and the level for the night.
2: All right. Thank you so much. You all be blessed.
1: You too.
0: She really made us think about this topic in a different way tonight.
3: For real. She sure did.
0: Yeah. Tell everyone about your podcast.
3: It's called Office Hours. It's on every Friday at 8 p.m. on the Dr. Indy TV on YouTube. It's about conversations. We might even get this topic on there, or a topic adjacent. So join me and see what we're talking about. But you know what, though? I still want to know about this topic, because this is a good one. It's going to make people think. We want to know, if someone isn't intellectually or emotionally available, right, but they're financially available and they want to offer that, they want to be supportive financially, if you decide to be with them, is that using them?
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0: Let's take it back a little bit, Doc, with Chrisette Michelle, Epitome. Welcome to Confessions of Love in the Quiet Storm.
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0: Welcome inside the Quiet Storm as we cuddle up on this National Cuddle Up Day, in case you didn't know. We're going to get into a little conversation, which may, you know, lead to some good cuddle talk and sensual moments tonight as you enjoy this music tonight. So thank you for joining us. I'm Lenny Green.
1: I'm Indy Smith.
0: Indy, introduce the topic for everyone just in case someone just locked in with us.
1: If you're with someone who is emotionally and intellectually unavailable, but they are financially stable and they're willing to share and they want to offer that, is that using them?
0: If you can't get us on the love line, shoot us an email. Thanks for calling in. Let's get your name.
2: Hi, everyone. Good evening, Lenny and Indy.
1: Hi.
2: Hi. I thought about the question and I said, wow, there are some women out there that would not have a problem because I think they would put that man, their boyfriend or their fiance or husband-to-be in the category of a sugar daddy.
0: Mm-hmm.
2: That's the only thing he can provide. Is the financial support. And I recall the movie, The Diary of an Angry Black Woman. I remember he threw his wife out and replaced her with someone else. And then when she got to grandmother house, her mom house or whoever, she had no skills. He threw her out. He said, you don't have no skills. You're not educated, blah, blah, blah, blah, blah. Mm-hmm. So I just feel that if you are going to use someone just for that purpose, that's not a relationship that has any form of growth. So I just feel it's the wrong thing to do. I wouldn't do it, but there are women out there that have great pleasure in saying, I need my needs to be fulfilled.
0: Financially.
2: I'm happy. Yeah, financially.
0: Yeah, very interesting comparison of the movie Diary of a Bad Black Woman to
2: where is growth? Someone has control over my life and it's only based on money. Where do we go from there? There's going to be a breakdown in communication. There's no spiritual connection. And there is really no plan for her future as well as his because there's nothing coming together as one. So to me, if you're going to get with a partner, make sure you're equally yoked with someone that loves you unconditionally.
0: Sound point. We appreciate you locking into that.
2: Thank you for the opportunity, Indy.
1: Thank you for your wise words.
0: Yeah.
2: Thank you for the opportunity. Lenny Green, you guys stay blessed, stay great.
0: And we receive that.
3: 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But we want to hear your opinion on the topic. So if someone is not emotionally, intellectually available, but they're financially stable and financially available, and they want to offer that, like they want to share, does that mean you're taking advantage of them if you decide to be with them?
0: Hit us up, 212-545-1075, or you can even drop me an email, LennyGreenTQS@gmail.com. Here's Luther Vandross by request. We're sending this out to all of our Aggies in Bryan College Station, Texas, forever, for always, for love. Not for lovers only, but for the lover in you. Welcome to Confessions of Love there.

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12: Clouds around through the evening and overnight hours, a little breezy as well. We'll see a low tonight around 60. Tomorrow, mostly sunny, breezy, high 81. Mostly clear tomorrow night, low 57. Back to mostly sunny skies on Saturday, a little bit warmer with a high of 84. From the Georgia Weather Net, I'm meteorologist KJ Allen.
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0: Welcome inside the Quiet Storm. As we get a little deeper into the night, we thank you for staying right there where you are and engaging in conversation with us. Appreciate those emails as well. Keep the emails coming in if you can't get us on the love lines. But I'm Lenny Green.
1: I'm Indy Smith.
0: And you can always find an interesting topic to intrigue your mind right here with us inside the Quiet Storm. So Indy, do the honors and please let everyone know what the topic is once again.
1: Basically, if you're with someone who is emotionally unavailable, mm-hmm. and limited, I apologize, I left this out before, but limited in advancing in life, like they have no drive. If you're with them and they offer like financial stability, is that using them?
0: Let's jump on the love line and see what someone has to say. Good evening.
2: Well, I was just like, I'm kind of basically in it still, but I just can't take it no more. He started a new job and he has no time for the relationship. And he said, but what if I'm providing everything and then we get married and we doing it? I'm like, well, I'm a cheat. Wow. I told him straight up, that's what's going to happen. And he got mad and hung up the phone. And I'm like, how you get mad at something I'm being real with you? I can't take that.
0: How long have you been in this relationship?
2: About maybe 6 months now.
0: Did it start off that way?
2: No, because he actually just got a new job and it's taking up all of his time, all of it.
0: So he's not emotionally available to you. And I guess he's not physically available to you either, right?
2: Exactly. And it's like he worked on his days off. He worked extra 2 hours on the regular days. Where you going to have time for me or, you know, the rest of your life? You can't even take care of yourself, so it's not going to work. I'm a cheat. I'm going to be in another relationship. But before I cheat, I'd rather leave.
0: Thank you.
1: Right. Wow.
0: Thank you. I was just going to suggest, please leave. You don't have to cheat. Just leave. You know, if a person's not available, he shouldn't even want to be in a relationship right now. Is he younger than you, older than you, or your age?
2: Same age. Because I was first time able to have a relationship because we knew each other so long, but we was always in a relationship. So we tried one out. And look what's happening. I can't take it. I can't.
0: I feel you. If your needs are not being met, why stay there? Because the worst thing I think anyone can go through, Indy, is, well, they know they're in a relationship, but you feel alone.
1: Right.
0: I've been down that road of in a relationship, but I feel alone. So I'm like, well, why am I in this so-called relationship that's not really a relationship?
1: Right.
0: I totally get what you're saying. Thank you for sharing your personal situation with us tonight. We really appreciate it. Good luck.
2: Thank you so much for having me. Thank you. Bye.
0: Bye-bye.
1: Bye.
0: Well, that's pretty sad.
3: That's really sad.
0: Yeah. But ladies, you don't have to cheat. Just leave. It saves a lot of time and stress. Trust me, just leave. Give us a call, 212-545-1075. We'd like to hear from you tonight.
3: Look, this topic is all over the place. It's got people going from left to right. We want to know, if a person is not intellectually, if they're not available emotionally, right, financially stable, if you decide to be with them, would you be considered taking advantage of them?
0: As you think about that, here's Mesa, Phil Perry, Last Chance. We're inside of Confessions of Love. This is The Quiet Storm. And Pine Bluff, Oklahoma City, Tulsa, North and South, this is for you. Welcome home, baby.

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0: A cold but chilly night inside the Quiet Storm, but if you get close to your boo-boo tonight, if you're booed up, well, I think you'll feel a lot better. Today is National Cuddle Up Day. I'm going to tell you the health benefits of cuddling. For real, this is real talk. I'm Lenny Green, Miss Indy Smith. You. Hopefully you do some cuddling before you really go off to La La Land tonight, okay?
1: And absolutely.
0: I'm going to tell you why, but we got this topic that we're dealing with right now, so please share with everyone.
1: This is a caveat. So they are unavailable emotionally, and they are unavailable intellectually, and they don't have any drive. They're limited in their drive, and they know this, and they're willing to share. They're willing to provide. Are you using them if you stay with them?
0: And we have a dear brother on the line who's a brother to me, and he is what we call each other, musketeers to each other. The creator of Real Talk Chronicles, we have Brother Bill Foster.
2: Thank you, Lenny. Thank you, Indy. I appreciate it. Blessing to be with you too and hang out with you for a few.
0: But you're a perfect candidate to also talk about this subject matter. So I know it's late, and I know the missus is waiting, so I don't want to hold you up too much, but can you just dispel your perspective on this?
2: Real talk. Anytime we do it, brother. Anytime we want to do this. People use people for less. If we think about anybody in our lives, when we analyze relationships, oh, what does this person do? Okay, they're funny. They make me laugh. I don't like their career. Oh, this person got money. Wow. I'm going to see if I can like them. But now if you're talking to a person that is not intellectually stimulating or don't have the oath in bed, but they have the money, you're going to try and hang around a little longer knowing you really don't want to be there. That's just that's a user. We all done it. Some way or form or fashion. It may not have been a person that's monetarily stable, but it might have been sexually somebody that just could hit that spot.
0: I think I stayed in a relationship way too long because of the physical. Never for financial, because I was involved with someone once who was financially stable. For me, the person has to be emotionally available as well, as I need to be, you know?
2: Yes, right. Yes. Need to talk about Lenny, it's selfishness.
0: Oh,
2: that's
0: yeah.
2: A great one.
0: That
2: I'd
0: is
2: love
0: a great
2: for
0: one.
2: Y'all to bring me back on that one.
0: Oh, yeah. I know you're right. You're right. And we want to come on Real Talk Chronicles, too, because we know you do that every week on Mondays, right? On Facebook?
2: Yes. Well, and YouTube Live.
0: Oh,
2: Real
0: look
2: Talk
0: at that.
2: Chronicles, Mondays and Wednesdays on YouTube Live and Facebook Live. Love to have you, too. Y'all always family. Appreciate you guys.
0: We appreciate you.
1: Wow, thank you.
2: Love you guys.
0: Love
2: appreciate
0: you, too. Bill Foster,
1: bye-bye.
0: Ladies and gentlemen. Dr. Indy and I, we're going to give you our assessment on this, because I know, Indy, you have an opinion on this already.
3: Of course.
0: But if we didn't pull up on your call tonight, before we get out of here, we're going to give you our email addresses and let you know how you can definitely express yourself. But let me slide into LTD as I take it back a little bit with Love Ballad. It's the perfect song if you are brewed up tonight. Maybe you want to get your baby. Come in a little closer and enjoy the moment. And fellas, she loves it when you serenade her right there in her ear. Welcome inside of the Quiet Storm, baby. Yeah, I'm starting trouble for y'all tonight. No question.

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0: The Quiet Storm with Request Music going out to CC. Thanks for checking in with us tonight from the Boogie Down Bronx. As we come around the curve to tuck you in nice and tight inside of Confessions of Love, I'm Lenny Green.
1: I'm Indy Smith.
0: And what a pretty interesting topic that you stirred up tonight, Miss Smith. And a good one, because I think we all can relate to the subject matter at hand.
1: Okay, so I don't think you're using them. I kind of take a different approach than everyone tonight, only because the person knows their limitations.
0: You mean the financial person? Like the person who's financially stable?
1: Yes. Like, so if they weren't aware and you were frustrated with the relationship and you kept explaining to them what they lacked and what your needs were, that's one thing. But if the conversation is, look, I'm not the best at expressing myself. I feel uncomfortable saying I love you. If you work with me one day, I'll try. It's not that I don't love you. It's just I don't know how to say it. Maybe I didn't get this as a child. I'm limited in these areas, but I'm good with money and I'm a provider and I will make sure you're always taken care of. Maybe that's their love language.
0: Maybe.
1: And so if the conversation is about their limitations and you know, I don't think that's using somebody. I think using somebody is not having a conversation. No, you're just getting this. You know their limitations, but they don't. And you're just taking, skimming from the top.
0: Interesting. I'm never wanting to be around people just for their financial stability.
1: Right.
0: That's where I can relate to the earlier caller that we had who's going through this right now. And she really requires someone who is emotionally available.
1: Right.
0: Our first caller tonight said a person who is financially stable is too driven, so they may not have emotional availability for you. If I'm going to be in a relationship, I need that person to be available, as I would like to assume and think that she would want me to be available as well.
1: Right.
0: That's important. Think about the question a little bit more and send us an email, LennyGreenTQS@gmail.com. We really look forward to reading your emails, and thank y'all for doing that on a consistent basis. Do it more and let us know where you're from. But don't forget to cuddle up. I'll tell you why in just a moment. Today is National Cuddle Up Day, by the way. Look, if you're booed up right now, let me put the Quiet Storm spotlight on the Prince of Sophisticated Soul, Will Downing, because this is the perfect song to get a little more acquainted or to raise that body temperature a little higher. Welcome to the Quiet Storm, baby.
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6: Clouds around through the evening and overnight hours. A little breezy as well. We'll see a low tonight around 60. Tomorrow, mostly sunny, breezy, high 81. Mostly clear tomorrow night, low 57. Back to mostly sunny skies on Saturday, a little bit warmer with a high of 84. From the Georgia Weather Net, I'm meteorologist KJ Allen.
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Am I listening? Unexpected sound. The refugee also.

0: The Quiet Storm, baby, putting the final touches of love in the air tonight and setting you on the right path for the weekend. I'm Lenny Green.
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0: 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Want to thank the R&B soul singer, Major, for hanging out with us a little earlier tonight. It was great catching up with that crazy guy. Please make sure you download his latest single, May This Moment Never End. May This Moment Never End. Beautiful song. And it doesn't just relate to love. It can relate to anything. Special times with friends, going on a trip. It can relate to anything. May This Moment Never End. And we live in the moments, don't we?
1: Yes, we do.
0: Yeah. Shout out to the cast, the original cast of A Different World. Did you hear, Indy, as of last night, there's a new season with new students at Hillman College?
1: On Netflix, right?
0: Oh, you're already on top of it. Okay.
1: I'm on it.
0: So make sure you'll check it out. You can binge watch all 10 episodes if you like. Times have changed so drastically. Anyway, yeah. Look, time to go. What's your plans for the weekend?
1: Visiting some friends, being their supportive system. So, yeah.
0: Me too. Look, whatever you get into this weekend, please have a wonderful weekend. For those of our family in New York, New Jersey, Connecticut, the Nor'easter is coming through this weekend. Please make sure you don't have anything outside, and make sure you're stocked up. That way you don't have to go anywhere. Be well. Ladies, always appreciate your presence. Next week, we got special guests coming by again, so keep locked in with me on my social media at Lenny Green Official. Thank you all for getting me to 25,000 followers.
1: Nice.
0: I appreciate it. It's a lot. It's a lot to push it, but thank you all for locking in. And you can find me on TikTok. Are you on TikTok too, right, Doc?
1: I am, but I think I'm about to TikTok it out.
0: I'll take over from where you left off.
1: All right.
0: Love much, laugh often, live well, sweet dreams. Ladies, fellas, always appreciate your presence. Until next week, this has been The Quiet Storm. Have a great weekend. Night-night.
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0: Yeah.
1: By the way, for everyone listening, please understand this. Trey G's daddy only listens to our show for JJ.
2: Yeah.
1: Boy. Not for Trey.
2: Boy.
1: Not to hear his son at all, no.
2: He will call me in a minute. Boy, let me tell you something. I listened to the show today.
1: It's JJ.
2: That damn JJ. You know I'm on there too, Dan. Pops! What up, baby?
1: He don't ever say that. Yeah. You say

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Just make sure you ahead of the game. You know, Missy still super duper, but Prince couldn't get me change my name. Papa, Hooter can't tell you slave again. No sign. Picture black saying, oh.

0: 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One call.
1: That's all.
0: One call.
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11: A cool but comfortable morning in the low 60s. We'll have plenty of sunshine later today, headed into the low 80s. Weekend looking good, too. Humidity stays down, mainly sunny. Temperatures in the mid-80s for Saturday, upper 80s by Sunday. From the Georgia Weather Net, I'm meteorologist Jason Williams.
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0: They said one of the worst sounds that we hate to hear in the office. They said sniffling noses.
1: Out the blue, hit one of them.
0: Oh, God.
2: Oh, my God.
1: Out the blue. JJ, don't hit this one.
0: Oh, oh my yeah. God. That's the back of the throw itch.
2: I can't stand that.
0: Throw itch.
2: I'm like, what is in there?
0: Mm-hmm.
2: 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Mm-hmm. What is in your throat?
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8: A cool but comfortable morning in the low 60s. We'll have plenty of sunshine later today. Headed into the low 80s. Weekend looking good too. Humidity stays down. Mainly sunny. Temperatures in the mid 80s for Saturday. Upper 80s by Sunday. From the Georgia Weather Net, I'm meteorologist Jason Williams.
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3: A cool but comfortable morning in the low 60s. We'll have plenty of sunshine later today, headed into the low 80s. Weekend looking good too. Humidity stays down, mainly sunny. Temperatures in the mid 80s for Saturday, upper 80s by Sunday. From the Georgia Weather Net, I'm meteorologist Jason Williams.
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As I was riding along the highway one day, sitting there thinking about the goodness of God, my mind began to think about all of the things that are going on in the world today. All of life's uncertainties, all of the demonic spirits that are loose on this earth, causing people to do cruel and evil things. Then not knowing that I have a Savior, and no matter what happened, He will grant me the serenity to accept the things that I cannot change. Through thick and thin,

0: They say 8 out of 10 teenagers admit to having a curfew. Did y'all have curfews growing up? And what was your time?
1: I ain't had no curfew.
0: Your mama didn't give you no curfew at all.
1: I wasn't allowed to go out the house late at night like that. Uh-oh. If I'm going out the house late at night, you must not be sleeping. Because that door locked in the garage is too.
0: Dang it.
1: Yeah, nah.
0: Boy, that woman there.
1: Yeah, ain't no curfew. You better sleep in your car.
0: What about you, KJ?
2: Yeah, it depends on my grades. So if the bell rung at 3:30, I need to be home at 3:35. Depends on my grades.
0: Is that the truth?
2: Yeah, yeah, boy.
0: That is so true.
2: If I got a C, she may let me stay after 4.
1: Yeah.
3: 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Telephone number 229-573-7223. The hours of operation Tuesday through Friday, 10 a.m. to 5 p.m. Saturdays, 10 a.m. to 4 p.m. They have your audio along with your super print Bibles. 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Go by and see leading lady Felicia Williams along with Ernestine and the staff.
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5: A cool but comfortable morning in the low 60s. We'll have plenty of sunshine later today, headed into the low 80s. Weekend looking good, too. Humidity stays down, mainly sunny. Temperatures in the mid-80s for Saturday, upper 80s by Sunday. From the Georgia Weather Net, I'm meteorologist Jason Williams.
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8: WQVE, Vivian 17, good morning, everybody. Glad to have you in with us this morning. Thank God for all of you. I've already prayed this morning for everybody. Sometimes you may hear my prayer, sometimes you may not. Sometimes you may hear me in it, sometimes I may let you in it. But I've already prayed this morning. Hope that you have as well. It is Senior Citizen Friday. We're going to go ahead with some announcements and PSAs. I'm going to let Tiffy do the birthdays and anniversary and get them out of the way. I'll tell you some of the songs I played this morning from the Soul Stirrers. This morning you heard Last Mile of the Way and Lord Remember Me. You heard from Gerald Hinton and the Redeemer, New Redeemers this morning, which you don't know how blessed you are. You heard Lee Williams and the Spiritual QCs. I can't give up sending out to Smithfield, Georgia, to my bonus children over there. Good morning to the mayor and the leading lady this morning. Also, you heard this morning from Pastor Nathan Bartell out of Ashburn, Georgia, and my truck driver, Ricky Thomas Sr. out of Pelham, Georgia, with the song that says, Where Would I Be? Also, you heard the How Many Stars this morning out of America's Georgia with God Guided, sending out to Mother Doretha Cox and Jackie this morning. You heard Troy Raymond and the Soul Searchers this morning, sending out to Albany Tech custodians, all of them this morning, and Lisa, the song says we come this far. You heard Still Here for Greg and Lynette McKinney this morning, the song says Still Here by the William Brothers. And also this morning you heard He Brought Me Out by Troy Raymond, the Soul Searchers, and P.J. Martin this morning with Good Morning. And you heard the birthday song this morning. We're glad to have each and every one of you. Coming up, I got George Dean, the smooth operator, as I call him, this morning with the song that says it's in the Word. We're going to play that for you this morning. Let's go to Tiffy and get the birthdays and have your pen and paper ready so you can write these announcements down correctly, because y'all can hear them and still write them down wrong or say them wrong. I told you, it can leave out one mouth correct. By the time it get to five or six of y'all, it's a whole different phase of another story. I don't know why y'all do that. But we're going to give you the announcements. Please write them down, especially if you can't repeat it correctly, okay? Let's go to Tippy and get those birthdays, anniversary-related birthdays, out of the way before 5 o'clock. Good morning, Tippy.
9: Good morning, Miss P, and good morning to all the senior citizens and everyone this morning. I have a belated birthday greeting goes out to Sean Thomas, Val Benny. And birthdays for today goes out to Sarah Naylor, Dexter Tolson, Johnny May McNair Hector, all of Albany, Georgia, Jamila Starling of Atlanta, Georgia, Cassidy Hines of Hawaii, who is 28, Little Miss Micaiah, Paramore, or Cusper, Georgia. And this is coming from family, friends, and loved ones. And to everyone that's having birthday and anniversary on today, God bless each and every one of you. Have a great day.
8: Okay, I think, Sean, how they got it in there? I think it's more going to be more of a Lee County, Albany. So, Sean, good morning to you. That's
9: okay.
8: Thomas' wife. Let's say good morning to her. Happy 52nd birthday on yesterday. Thank you, Tippy, for the birthday.
9: All right, later.
8: We got the birthdays out of the way. Happy birthday, belated birthdays to each and everyone. Remember that the Albany Christian Bookstore is open 2231 D. Dawson Road. Remember that the audio Bibles, they do not have them in stock right now. They are not in stock. I have to repeat that a lot because they say, well, I have to repeat because you'll be surprised how people don't tell it right. But they are not in stock right now, but they do have the... if they hadn't sold out of them, they still have the black hymnals. For those young deacons and deacons y'all ordaining, it would be a nice gift to give all of them a hymnal book so they can go read those charges and hymns, read those hymns in there, and they can learn the words to them. They do have those if they haven't sold out. Now, if they've sold out, you just have to ask Ernestine or Pastor Williams to order some for you, okay? They have men apparel, suits, sports coats, ties, cufflinks. They have all of that. They have stationery teaching journals and Bible study lessons. They have church bulletins. They have a whole lot of other things for you to pick up. So make sure you have instructional books for prayer, the doorkeeper, marriage, single, financial, pastor, deacons, all that music, everybody. So go over there and check that out while you're there. They have little girls' jewelry as well. That's 2231 D. Dawson Road, 229-573-7223. They are open today from 10 a.m. to 5:30. On tomorrow, Saturday, 10 a.m. to 4 p.m. So go by and see them, and you'll be glad you did. Make sure you tell them you heard it right here. But make sure you know that the audio Bibles are not in stock. Don't forget the Third Calvary Missionary Baptist Church. We have missionary emphasis on this coming Sunday, the fourth Sunday. They're inviting everyone to come out and enjoy. I'm sure my pastor will probably deliver the message. He hadn't said anyone else. So make sure you get out and be a part of what's going on at Third Calvary. Okay. And remember, the second Sunday in October is the Youth Day celebration for Third Karaoke. So if you have youth that would want to participate, get in touch with Miss Lovetta Dudley for the youth and Mrs. Portia Smith-Jones for the choir. They will let you know the next rehearsal. Look on Facebook when they do Sunday morning service. They will let you know what time and when they're going to do the next one, okay? All right. Also, let's see. The food bank for Third Karaoke will be October the 8th. Don't forget Bible Way. Pastor Drake is the pastor. Bible Way Baptist Church Youth Explosion will be Saturday, September the 26th at 2 p.m., 1200 East 4th Avenue. Everyone is invited to attend. That's for the Youth Explosion. Deaconess Cassandra James, if you need more information, you can get them from her. Also at Bible Way, they have a Men and Women Day Sunday, September the 27th at 11 a.m., the church is located 1200 East 4th Avenue. The speaker will be Elect Lady Nona Brown of Friendship Baptist Church of Moultrie, Georgia. So they're letting everybody know to come on out and enjoy. You'll have a good time. Pastor Donnie Green serves as pastor. Don't forget the Martin Luther King Memorial Chapel is open. 1908 Martin Luther King Jr. Drive. Go by and see Mrs. Shaw or Mrs. Martha Payne or the whole entire staff. Erica's there. See the whole entire staff for all your information that you may need. So make sure you check on with them. If you need them for any type of services and during your time of bereavement, they are there for you. 1908 Martin Luther King Jr. Drive. Also, don't forget... the Lipman Funeral Home is located on the east side, and that's 1202 Clark Avenue in Blaylock. You can't miss that. Go by and see them if you need them for any of your services as well. They will assist you as well. Please check them out. Mr. Attorney Johnny L. Lippman and his staff will take care of you. So make sure that's on the east side. Building Unity in Community, hosted by Sheriff Hayes and the Daugherty County Sheriff Office. They will be having that on Saturday, September the 26th. Location will be the Riverfront Park from 11 a.m. to 2 p.m. All are welcome and free to attend. If you need more information, you can call Captain Ronnie Nelson or Sergeant Matthew Falk. The numbers are 229-733-7614 or 229-655-8434. Food vendors, artisan market, and community groups. This is absolutely free. There's no charge. So please, if you want to get out tomorrow, it's from 11 a.m. to 2 p.m. And y'all say thank you here. Y'all go to these events. Y'all don't know how to say thank you, but please say thank you, okay? Thank you. Continue to keep Albany State University in our prayers and many other schools. Don't forget that after social mat, Halloween candy night will be at the American Legion Post 512, 815 Willie Pitts Road. It's going to be October the 30th. At the time, it's 6 p.m. Join in with the American Legion. They always do that every year. You don't even have to get out your automobile. You can sit in your automobile, and they will bring the candy to the car. Unless you just want to get out. So remember that, and remember the date again, okay? That's going to be October the 30th. So it won't be the 31st. It's going to be the 30th, okay? The day before Halloween. Don't forget, Greater Pines Chapel Missionary Baptist Church, Community Day and Teen Summit Day. If you need more information, contact Danita Boone at 229-439-3429. They have free food, free clothing, music, lots of fun and family. This will be held at the Greater Pines Chapel where Pastor Willie Lockett serves as pastor. So make sure you get out and be a part of that. Don't forget the 19th Church and Pastor Anniversary is going on again to Sunday. They have had two nights already, so it'll be Sunday, September the 27th at 11 a.m. Pastor Dr. Willie Ross will be there to deliver the message, and they are inviting you to come out. This is for my godbrother, Pastor Mrs. Solomon Lai. They are celebrating the 19th Church and Pastor's Anniversary. So make sure they are on Monroe Street. So make sure that you get out and be a part of that. Save seats, save lives. It's 5 o'clock in the city. 1 minute after, let me do the ID.
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8: 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Daugherty County Police Department, Saturday, September the 26th. 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They have other things going on as well. For more information, you can call 229-430-6600. That's the office number, 229-430-6600. Make sure that's Public Relations Coordinator Corey Baker, 229-693-7865 is the number. Or you can just call and ask for Cora Baker. All safety seats today, safe for tomorrow for the kids. So make sure y'all get out and know how to put those seat belts, those seats in for the kids, okay? All right, let me go to the Foster Closet. This is sponsored by Sheila Smith. 229-395-6976. If you still like to donate, she's still taking up. You can't never get enough clothes, so make sure you do that. If you have community announcements, please make sure you get them to me on time by 3 o'clock today. after 3 o'clock, they won't be taken until Monday, and they won't be done until Wednesday on Monday. So make sure you get them in today at 3. If they're supposed to be done over the weekend, I need to have them in here today by 3 o'clock, okay? And if it's a holiday, you always need to get them in the day before. The week of would be good. Let me give you this announcement because some of y'all are spreading it not correctly. It is the fourth year anniversary of Feed the Hungry at DJ Thomas Place, 701 Lippy Drive. It's sponsored by DJ Thomas Barbecue and SMB Entertainment. It's going to be held Sunday, September the 27th, from 3 p.m. to 5 p.m. The address again is 701 Lippy Drive, down the street from Monroe. Let me explain something to you so that you won't say the wrong thing, okay? You must attend the, it will be a gospel fest going on. They will have gospel to celebrate the anniversary. They will not feed anyone till after the gospel is done, okay? You do not have to pay for anything. Don't go tell nobody they have to pay. They do not have to pay, but you must be present when they get ready to give out the red tickets. You will not get the tickets before Sunday after the ministry. They have a ministry that's going to go on first. The ministry will go on first, okay? Tell everybody they're having church over there first, okay? And then they will pass out the red tickets. You must be present in order to get your meal, okay? All right. And then another thing you must do, if you want to go head on and set your place up where you can set your tent and your chairs, you need to call 229-405-2708. They will be open today, or you can go by DJ Thomas Smoke Barbecue. Go by and see him and Tessa. They will be the ones that give you the correct information of what's going on. If you miss it from this station, I'm giving you the correct information. But in case you miss something or get the tail end of this like y'all normally do, it's 229-405-2708. Now, this is going to be a Sunday meal. It will not be the barbecue meal like y'all come and pay for, okay? You can pay for that today and Saturday, but Sunday is going to be a Sunday meal like you have at home, okay? It's going to be a Sunday meal with leg quarter rice and other items with that. So don't go looking for ribs and all that. No. No ribs. No, none of that. No Brahma stew. None of that, okay? If you want that, you need to go by and get that today and tomorrow. But on Sunday, it is a Sunday meal, okay? A Sunday meal. Bake probably the chicken, the leg quarters. So remember that, okay? It's a Sunday meal. And remember this, you have to be present, and they will have church service first, celebrating the fourth year anniversary of what God has blessed them with. So you're going to have to sit to that, and then you will get a ticket, and then they will serve everyone until everyone is fed. So remember that it is absolutely free. You do not have to pay. There is no charge for this. But now, if you want to donate items or monetary gift you want to give them to help with this endeavor, you can do that today. Today will be the last day to bring all your, if you want to do it, or you can call them and tell them what you want to do. If you want to give things, plates, drinks, or whatever, water, whatever, you can call them again at the number 229-405-2708. They won't be there until 12 noon today. At 12 noon, you can call them and ask them. But this is the what it is. It is a fourth year celebration. They're going to have some gospel because it's Sunday. They're going to take you to church, give you some church with Brother Willie Moody. And the SBM Entertainment will be there. So make sure you get ready for great entertainment. You will not get the tickets until the ministry is over, okay? That way you come and get you a good ministry, and then you get you some good food for the soul, okay? Get your spirit fed with all this that's going on. Get your spirit fed. And if you want to set up your tents and bring your chairs, please don't look for, you need to bring a chair. You need to bring your own chair, okay? All right, bring them. And you'll have somewhere to sit, okay? All right. All right. Can y'all remember to tell that correctly? It starts at 3 to 5. 3 to 5. At 5, it will end. It ends at 5. Like the bank closed at 5, it will end at 5, okay? So make sure and tell them thank you. This is absolutely free that they're giving. And it's presented by DJ Thomas and Contessa Thomas Smoke Barbecue and SBM Entertainment. So it's the 4th year celebration of Feed the Hungry. So let's go and celebrate with DJ Thomas. And this is on Sunday. It will be a Sunday meal. I have to stress that because you'll go say, I heard you say barbecue. I heard you say And if I said it, you're going to get chicken, bird. You'll have bird and rice and more things with that bird and rice, okay? So make sure you go and call them again at 229-405-2708. Again, what did I say? You will not get the tickets to what? After the service. They are having a service out there. So you, if you hadn't gone to church or you've gone to church and you get out of church, some of you get out to about 2 o'clock anyway. If you want to go over there and they'll start at 3. They're going to start church at 3. And then to celebrate the 4th year anniversary of Feed the Hungry plus its anniversary of being there. So they want y'all to come on out and be a part of it, okay? It is absolutely free. Free. And be thankful for whatever you get on your plate. Just be thankful and say thank you, okay? From V1017, those are the community announcements that I have this morning. Thank you for listening. If you have yours, you need to get them in by 3 o'clock today, or they will not be announced until next week. God bless you all from V1017. I still love you. Good morning to you. This is Georgina and G4 out of Memphis, Tennessee.

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4: Cool but comfortable morning in the low 60s. We'll have plenty of sunshine later today, headed into the low 80s. Weekend looking good, too. Humidity stays down, mainly sunny. Temperatures in the mid-80s for Saturday, upper 80s by Sunday. From the Georgia Weather Net, I'm meteorologist Jason Williams.
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13: 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Got to get out of here. Don't forget, this coming Sunday at DJ Thomas Smoke Barbecue, SBM Entertainment. We'll be there with Feeding the Hungry. You do not have to pay for it, but you do have to be there. They will have a concert before they feed you, so you have to come to the concert. It's from 3 to 5, and they will feed you after the concert. You do not get tickets until you get to the premises, and they'll give them to you after the concert. So after the concert is over, you will get a red ticket that you may be able to eat free. It is free, okay? Please bring your lawn chairs and your tents if you would like to, but you need to call them and let them know so they'll have enough room to put your tent up where you're going to be. The number again to call, I gave all this information out this morning. Y'all have to get up early to hear everything when I do the announcements. 229-405-2708. It is absolutely free. There is no charge. But if you want to donate water or anything or your services, you can do that. I went over there yesterday and donated my service by folding the silverware for them. And I'll go back to Dan and help and see what else I need to do to help. I will be making a special guest appearance on that Sunday afternoon sometime. Don't know what time it'll probably be. I don't know exactly what time it will be, but I will be making a special guest appearance over at DJ Thomas Smoke Barbecue for SBM Entertainment. The guest artist that will be singing will be none other than Mr. Willie Moody. You heard him this morning with The Little Things by Willie Moody by SBM Gospel Connection. So hey, come out, have a good time. It is free. It's gonna be don't look for no barbecue and all that. No. It's a Sunday meal. You know what you have on Sunday. Y'all have bird on Sunday, don't you? And rice and all of that. That's what you're gonna have, okay? But it's gonna be a delicious meal as it always have been. They're celebrating their 4th year anniversary along with having the 4th year anniversary of Feed the Hungry. So please come out and enjoy a great Sunday. Bring your families. Remember that you will not get a ticket until the ministry is over. They're gonna do the ministry first, so that those that don't go to church will get a chance to get the ministry. And after the ministry is over, you will be given a ticket on the premises. You don't need to call to me, can you get a ticket? No, you cannot get a ticket. You will not get a ticket till you get there Sunday after the service. After the service is done, then you will get your ticket for your meal, okay? All right, so make sure you understand that. Repeat it like I said, please, because y'all are here, and by the time you get to 10 people, it's going to be twisted. But it is absolutely free. It is absolutely free. You do not have to pay, but if you want to donate anything, you can call that number and donate today, 229-405-2708. They will have enough food for everybody. And if you want to donate your service by being there, then let them know as well. I got to say good morning to the ambassadors of Gear Up Week, that they had the Gear Up Week this week. Good morning to all of them this morning, the young people. Praying for all our young people. ASU, let's keep ASU in our prayers. All the bereaved families everywhere. All our schools. The African Attachment is open today at 315 West Broad Avenue. They're inviting you to come out. And she has some great deals for you. You can find some little comfortable items. So we talked about everybody else early. Like I say, you have to get up early to hear all the announcements. So I love you much. Always have to say I love you. Please, today is Friday. Check the buses on and off. It is hot. Please check your families. If you see somebody out there, if you don't do nothing else, give them a bottle of water so they won't be so hot. If you don't want to feed them, give them a bottle of water, okay? I don't know where all the shelters may be available for them to get out of the heat, but let's pray for everybody, because you'll never know when you or your family member that you might not even know might be in that situation. So let's pray. Let's watch out for each other and just be safe, all right? Good morning to our officers, firemen, paramedics, men and women serving the country, National Guard, truck drivers, cab drivers, all the VIP family, that means all of you, all my bus drivers, school system, hospital staff, nursing home facilities, motorcycle riders this morning, everybody this morning, Albany Tech, good morning, CDL drivers, good morning over there, good morning, everybody. Just have a great day. Please, can we just have a peaceful weekend for the coroners, the chief, lieutenants, captain, sergeant, major, y'all fuss at everybody. But if you do your job at home, maybe we can help prevent all this from happening. Please, no shooting this weekend. Can I ask you that? Can you just please not shoot whatever's going on? Please. Remember that you can hurt somebody that's innocent. So you have to be careful of the places that you're in. Remember that COVID and all that is still out. The flu, pneumonia, all that is still out. So please protect yourself. ASU, I want you to win that game this weekend. Let's continue to pray for them as well. From V1017, the queen. Hey, tell somebody, the real queen, baby, of gospel radio. What am I today? 7:49? Mm-hmm. But don't forget to join my sister tomorrow. She'll be here with the best in R&B from 4 to 6 and from 10 to 1. My girl, the queen, DD, is up next. Have a great morning, everybody. I love you much. Kisses. And a whole lot of hugs to all of you. God bless you. Don't forget to check those buses on and off.

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0: The most R&B every morning and all day. Thank you so much for listening to V1017. Good morning. It's Didi in the morning.
1: You sure live.
0: Anyways, good morning. Thank you, JJ. Good morning to Trey G.
2: Hey, happy day.
0: Happy day. And good morning to comedian JJ Williamson.
1: Good morning, good morning, good morning, good people.
0: It's
1: Friday.
0: It's Friday. Friday.
1: It's the weekend. It's time to party. It's Friday. It's Friday. It's the weekend. It's time to party. So, JJ, what you do when the weekend comes to you?
0: Well,
1: like I'm about to get my clean on and I'm going to get some gas on and I'm going to get my smoke on all weekend long because it's Friday.
3: The five things you need to know right now on Didi in the morning.
0: Oh, so you must be off this weekend.
1: I am off this weekend, so I'm going to take advantage of it, man, and just clean up the crib. Mm. And watch me some football all day, Saturday and Sunday.
0: Sounds nice. I know that's right. Sounds nice. All right, listen, first thing you need to know this morning, you guys saw this, the East Coast now, bracing for a major, I mean a major, coastal storm. Take a listen.
4: From coast to coast, dangerous weather sweeping across the country. In the East, millions bracing for a powerful storm from the Carolinas up to New York City and Boston. Heavy rain, 50-mile-per-hour winds, and waves more than a foot high expected. People in coastal Massachusetts securing boats. In New Jersey, roads already flooded along the coast. Lifeguards warning people, stay out of the water. Downpours in Virginia triggering flash flooding Wednesday. Drivers stranded in Norfolk. Meanwhile, in the West, monsoon rains in New Mexico. In Utah, a lightning bolt narrowly missing this truck. In Ohio, floodwaters pouring through the shattered window of this home earlier this week. Thousands of miles away, Tropical Storm Nola is gaining strength in the Pacific. It's expected to become a hurricane as it approaches the Big Island of Hawaii. More than a foot of rain is possible.
0: Yeah, they say Hawaii could get hit.
2: What is happening?
0: Didn't they just get hit? Didn't Hawaii just get hit like a month ago or two?
2: It seems like something always kind of happening in Hawaii, even though it's a land of vacation.
0: Mm-hmm.
2: I feel like it's always something. But what is happening on the earth, man?
0: I don't know.
2: Earth trying to shake us off or
0: she
2: something.
0: She is. Yeah. Mother Earth is like, I'm tired of y'all. Y'all out here fighting, beefing with each other.
2: Can't eat nothing.
0: Right. You ain't taking care of me.
2: Yeah. Everything getting recalled.
0: Yeah. Mother Earth is upset.
1: Hey, well, let's talk a little NFL real quick, ladies and gentlemen, man. Week 3 is about to take place this week, man. And I want to send out a prayer to all the teams in the NFL. I pray that no one gets hurt, gets injured, man, because the first couple of weeks, man, we've lost a lot of key players. Man, Caleb Williams in Chicago. You got Jalen Daniels.
0: Uh-huh.
1: He wasn't eating his Campbell soup, and he hurt his arm. Now the Giants have lost their quarterback for the season. And, man, so I want to just send prayers out to these players, man. The season just started, man. I pray that no one gets injured.
0: Right.
1: So we can have an amazing football season, man.
0: It's too early in the season.
1: It's too early in the season. I really want to see these teams be able to play functional with their
0: You don't. You don't want to see functional. You want them just to be really good games for the rest of the season.
1: I want to see some good games.
0: You want to have some cliffhangers where you get to the fourth quarter, you don't know who's going to win.
1: Yeah, exactly.
0: That's what you want.
1: Yeah, I don't want to see no blowout in the beginning of the first quarter.
0: Now, real quick, did they say, I saw a meme online, the Caleb Williams with Washington Commanders, they made it seem like he got tiny bird arms. Is that true?
1: That's Jalen Daniels.
0: Yeah.
1: He's a thin dude. They say he needs to put on a little weight
0: and
1: everything, man. So shout out to them.
2: I ain't think about that. Yeah. One person that's good at putting on weight, dropping weight, is Clarissa Shields.
1: Yeah.
2: She was talking the other day, basically, about her and Papoose getting married and becoming a blended family. And she had to stop the interviewer and say, hold on now. My family going to be all right.
5: How are you going to deal with a blended family, too? Because then you'll be a stepmother.
6: I go with the flow.
5: Mm-hmm.
6: I go with the flow. Right now, Pap, oldest daughter, Chanel, she's a year younger than me, two years younger than me, somewhere in there. And that's my girl. That's my stepdaughter. Now I know he has, and even his son Mel, still love them too. But it's like with that, they're all very like, it just flow. You know what I'm saying? I'm not going to try to force nothing. Like I said, it's a whole little court thing going on. They have to get that finished, and I don't know how that would be after, but I'm not gonna worry myself with that. I know that he will always be an excellent father to his kids, and that's what he gonna do.
5: Okay.
6: Now, blended family, however it comes, however it get dealt with, but I'm not gonna stress myself about it.
0: That was a lot.
2: Keep in mind, she is a boxer now. So she be taking licks to the head.
0: Okay.
2: Just bear with
0: her. Papoose's daughter is only 2 years younger than her?
2: Yeah.
0: I didn't know he was that old.
1: Me neither.
2: Yeah. He has an older daughter. Okay. I think he had her before Remy.
0: Oh, damn.
1: Yeah,
2: before Remy, if I'm not mistaken.
0: She said, that girl who's 2 years younger than her, she said, that's my stepdaughter. Girl, that's your running partner.
1: That's all right. Y'all sharing clothes.
0: All right, listen. Those are your five. We got $1,000 for you right now. Play our $1,000 minute game at 833. Talk to Dee Dee.
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20: 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And Bloomberg News senior business and sports reporter Randall Williams talked to me about the significance of that name for Brunson.
21: Of course, Jalen Brunson was selected 33rd in the NBA draft years ago. And I think he's of course, always carried a chip on his shoulder from people not believing in him. He doesn't talk about it as much as he said in his parade speech after the Knicks won the championship. But, you know, he's been out to prove everybody wrong. And based on this year alone, you could argue that he has.
20: Bloomberg's Randall Williams there. He spoke with Brunson's mother, Sandra Brunson, who will lead the new company. Brunson and his Knicks will look to defend their NBA championship throne when the regular season begins in late October. I'm Bloomberg's Justin Milliner on the Black Business Beat.
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27: Clearing out as we move through the day today. Still breezy with those wind gusts up to 20 miles per hour, high in the low 80s. Tonight, mostly clear, low 57. Tomorrow, mostly sunny, high in the mid-80s. A few more clouds on Sunday, still mostly sunny, though, high 87. From the Georgia Weather Net, I'm meteorologist KJ Allen.
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0: Albany's best mix of R&B, V101.7. All right, it's Dee Dee in the morning. We're about to play the $1,000 minute game. Before I do, Trey G and JJ, do you guys like, you know, okay, think about it, you know, life is like a box of chocolate. It was a great line from, you know, Forrest Gump.
1: Forrest Gump, right?
2: Correct. Yeah.
0: When you get a box of chocolate, what is your favorite? What do you think is, what is the favorite filling in a box of chocolate for y'all?
1: Favorite filling?
0: Filling in it. Because they got one. They say Americans have one, the number one. They said almost 40% of U.S. Folks have said this. U.S. adults say this is their favorite filling in a box of chocolate.
3: Caramel.
0: Yep.
1: Yeah, caramel, right?
0: Caramel.
1: Yeah. Mm-hmm. Caramel.
0: You know what mine is? I like the cherry ones. And I used to like the ones that when they say it got cherry or something, they got liquor in it. Ooh. And they got liquor in it. Y'all ain't ever had the chocolate that got liquor in it?
1: I have not. No, I ain't. That's like it make your stomach hurt.
0: Oh, hell no. Y'all ain't never seen it like go to the liquor store and they would have chocolate shaped like a champagne bottle, a little small one, and you bite the head off of it, and the next thing you know, you got like liquor in it.
1: Hell no. Nah. Not at all.
0: I'm the only one who eats chocolate that has a little liquor in it.
1: I guess so.
2: I think that's just you.
1: I don't like chocolate filled things.
0: Really?
1: I don't like filled
0: You don't fillings. like filled donuts or anything?
1: Mm-mm. You know what one I can't stand the most though? Raspberry.
0: Oh, I love that.
1: I can't stand raspberry, really? Like, food flavoring.
0: What are you talking about? Let me tell you something. A raspberry Pop-Tart is the best.
1: Nope.
0: Y'all ain't never had the raspberry Pop-Tart?
1: Never.
2: I think I have had that one.
1: Never.
2: That one and strawberry are my favorite.
1: Strawberry is good and cherry.
2: Strawberry, yeah.
1: Cherry is really good, too.
0: Oh, I love raspberry.
1: Raspberry is crazy, bro.
0: Man, y'all making me want a Pop-Tart right now. Let's get into the game, y'all.
4: It's time to boss up with a bang. You got the answers. We got that bread. $1,000 all for you with the $1,000 Minute Game. 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
0: Hey, good morning. Is this Chrissy?
5: Good morning.
0: Good morning, Chrissy. Chrissy, what you doing?
5: I'm trying to get dressed for work.
0: Oh, you trying to get dressed at work?
5: No, I'm for get oh, dressed forward. For work.
0: Okay. All right.
1: Chrissy trying to multitask. I know that's
0: ain't
1: right.
0: Ain't she? Do you have any do you have children, Chrissy?
5: I do, and they in his sleep.
0: Okay. So you leave the house before they get up?
5: No, when I leave, I take two of them to school.
0: Oh, so you get up, get dressed and everything, and get it together, and then you wake them up like, let's go.
5: Well, I get them dressed for work. Oh. I mean, for school. Mm-hmm. And then we all go together.
0: That's beautiful.
1: Chrissy said, I made sure they had a job, too.
0: Yeah.
1: I get them dressed for
2: work. Dressed for work.
5: The bills got to get paid. So.
1: Yeah, for real.
0: I love it.
2: I'm tired of claiming y'all.
1: Hey, shouts out to you, Chrissy, for being Superman. Yeah, with
0: by
1: like
0: the
1: too,
0: way,
1: man.
0: Did you cook dinner for them last night? You cooked dinner?
5: No, I didn't.
0: What'd you get them to eat last night?
5: None. We had chiloso last night. My husband brought food home.
1: Oh, I chiloso? Love chiloso.
0: It's what is so that? Good.
1: I told you about it, but you kind of played me to the left.
5: It's like a version of Chipotle.
1: Chipotle.
0: Oh, and it's called chiloso?
1: Chiloso. It's good, too. Ooh. Chrissy, hey, that's a home run. I ain't going to hold you.
0: Oh, wow. All right.
1: My
0: All
1: God.
0: Right. Well, listen, let's spin this wheel, Chrissy, and see what we get. DJ.
6: JJ from the set.
7: Trey G.
0: Damn.
1: Okay.
7: Trey G.
6: $10 bonus.
0: Damn, I could barely get my sentence out. And they were like, get over it, Dee Dee, we're here.
1: Shut up. All right, Chris, I'm going to try to put some of that money in your pocket because chiloso is expensive. I will tell you that now. I'm going to read you the 10 questions. If you don't know the answer, what you going to say, love?
5: Pass.
1: That's right. And we're going to spin the block, answer it again, and you got to go fast, all right?
5: Okay.
1: Perfect. First question, what was the last movie you saw in theaters?
5: Spider-Man.
1: Would you rather go to the movies or Netflix and chill?
5: Netflix and chill.
1: Finish this lyric. It's 7 o'clock on the dot.
5: I'm in my drop top cruising the street.
1: Hey! What cartoon starred the characters Miss Frizzle as a teacher who took her students on different adventures?
5: Magic School Bus.
1: Oh! There you go. If someone's birthday is March 31st, what is their zodiac?
5: Pisces.
1: Nope.
2: Uh-uh.
5: Taurus.
1: No.
5: Sagittarius.
2: Nope.
5: Aries.
1: There you go.
2: It is.
1: How old is actress Lisa Rae McCoy?
5: 45, 46, 47, 48, 49, 50, 50.
1: Keep going.
5: 51, 52, 53, 54, 55, 56, 57, 58, 59, 60.
1: There you go. There you go. If someone was born in 1996, how old would they be in 2026?
5: 96, 20? Mm-mm. No, 30.
1: Hey. Who won the morning show? Ah!
0: 7 out of 7. Y'all only got to 7.
2: 7 out of 7. Man.
0: You got she 7 out of 7.
1: She was rolling for real.
0: All right.
2: You
0: got,
2: were rolling.
0: You were. You got them all right.
2: While you get dressed.
0: Yep. And so that means if you got 7 out of 7, it'd be 10, 20, 30, 40, 50, $70, right? And then you spun the wheel and got an extra what?
5: 30.
0: You got
2: extra cent. No, don't be trying to add.
0: I know it.
2: Y'all heard. We heard you. You ain't slick.
1: She said an extra 70.
2: Thought you were going to catch us because we early in the morning. No, 10.
0: You got an extra 10. $80. Hey. $80, Chrissy.
2: Hey, that was a good effort, though. I ain't going to lie.
0: Chrissy, tell everybody the show that gave you a shot at that $1,000.
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3: From the WALG newsroom, I'm Jared Cirillo. A police standoff in Albany ended late Wednesday after a person barricaded inside a home finally surrendered. Police responded to the area of 16th Avenue and Lamar Street. Multiple agencies, including Albany Police, Daugherty County Sheriff's Office, and EMS, were on the scene. Officers used a bullhorn to tell the person they did not want to hurt them and urged them to surrender. The person did surrender peacefully just after 9 p.m. New information emerging about a shooting on Albany's Liberty Expressway that was initially described as a road rage incident. Attorneys for the 51-year-old man who was shot say the confrontation began with a hit-and-run involving the teen accused of the shooting. The teen's attorneys dispute that account, though. They say the man blocked the teen's car and punched him. A judge denied bond for the 16-year-old Tuesday, citing in part allegations that he left the scene after the shooting. I'm Jared Cirillo from the WALG Newsroom.
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1: On DD in the morning.
0: All right, so it's Lakeisha, you guys. She's ready to make somebody mad. Who is it, Lakeisha?
3: My grandmother. I wrecked her car running from the police.
0: Let's call him.
4: Hello.
3: Granny.
4: Yeah.
3: I was on my way to you, and I wrecked the car.
4: Well, I'd be damned.
3: I was running from the police. I didn't see
4: you. You wasn't on your way to me. You were lying.
3: Yes, I was.
4: Oh, but damn it, this time it won't get fixed. I don't have no money to fix.
3: Okay, just tell the police that I take bipolar medicine and I won't go to jail.
4: You don't take it.
3: But just tell them that, please.
4: Why were you running from the damn police?
3: I didn't see them behind me. I was trying to run from
4: them.
3: What
4: did you wreck on the car? I said that. I'm not fixing it. Tell them to bring the car here.
3: It's undrivable. The whole front end is smashed. It's total.
4: You totaled my car.
3: The whole car.
4: What in the f*** were you doing? You had some damn n***a in there. Your black ass need to go to jail. You wasn't coming to me.
3: Yes, I was.
4: You a damn lie.
3: Granny.
4: You are lying.
3: You gonna tell
4: him? I don't know whether I am because you don't take it. Let me talk to him.
0: Granny, we gotta tell you something. This right here is the Mad Minute!
4: But I'm not playing with you. She is crazy as hell.
0: Oh, my God. All right, then, Arthurine. Yeah, she's just playing with you. Anything you want to say to her besides the fact that she's crazy?
4: She's crazy, and if I see her, I'm going to kick her butt.
0: All right, y'all, give it up for Lakeisha and her grandmother, Arthurine.
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1: Hey, good morning. It's Didi in the Morning on this Friday.
2: Whoa.
1: We're all here. Trey G, comedian J.J. Williamson. Let's get right to the hot topics because, did you hear? The autopsy results from the death of Nolan Wells. Have y'all heard the latest? Let's get into it this morning. Here we go.
3: Turn this TV off.
4: It's time for Hot Topics, only on Didi in the Morning.
1: All right. It is really sad now, because now guess what we're looking at, what everybody suspected. It sounds to me like it's a cover-up. Y'all take a listen at this.
5: Lungs. No fluid or debris is within the airways. GI tract. Unremarkable. The stomach is empty. What this means is that there's no water in the stomach. There's no water in the lungs. And there's no water in the throat. And yet, the grand jury, if you read through that, especially at the end, what they want to determine is an accidental drowning. But this is their own medical examiner's report.
2: Wow.
1: Yeah.
2: So if there's no water in the lungs, right, no water in the stomach, no water in the throat,
1: how did he
2: drown?
1: Exactly.
2: And then I also heard, too, that there were, like, text messages deleted from his phone, investigators allege, from the time that he passed to the time that the phone wound up with the parents.
1: You know what else they said in those text messages?
2: Huh.
1: That they knew that the whatever island he was going on was racist. They had racist views, attitudes on his support.
6: Horn Lake, yeah.
1: Is it, JJ? Do you know anything about it?
6: I've been hearing rumors about that island for years about that side, man. You know, that whole coast area, man, always been fishy for Mississippi, man. Yeah,
2: wow.
6: Yes.
1: So that's what they're saying, too, is they supposedly, before he even went on the island, they were saying it was kind of racist.
2: So how can you not charge anybody with anything?
1: Right.
2: Come on, man.
1: Mm-hmm. And you know that the families got mad. What's the lady on The View? Sunny Hostin. They made her apologize, claiming, but now I'm going, does she need to apologize? Listening to the autopsy report,
2: right,
1: somebody somewhere knows something, and your boys, your children, were hanging with them.
2: It sounds oddly suspicious,
1: it does,
2: man.
1: Very.
2: It sounds oddly suspicious. Justice for Nolan Wells,
1: right,
2: man.
1: Definitely. Y'all saw this about Fat Joe sharing a story about 50 Cent?
2: Oh, yeah. 50 Cent actually commented to the story as well. He said, even though Fat Joe's stories be sounding like a lie, they actually be the truth. He was saying that he helped write one of 50 Cent's biggest songs, pretty much.
7: I made Candy Shop with Scott Storch. I had Little Kim dancing like this, like move your body like a snake, mama. I had her doing that to the Candy Shop.
8: Yeah, I remember. You let that be go.
7: But I'm bumping. Scott Storch called me 20, 30 times. Yo, you sure you don't want the beat? You sure 50 Cent wanted? I was like, nah, I ain't got no problem. I got no problem with 50 Cent giving the beat.
9: The record to this beat, it was you was about to eventually going to put
7: the record. I made the beat. It wouldn't have been Candy Shop. It would have been something else, but the beat, I made it. Whatever you say out your mouth, Scott could play it. In any case, he called me 30 times. I had no problem with 50 Cent.
1: I had no problem.
2: Yeah. Candy Shop is the song that Fat Joe helped 50 Cent with, which I think is kind of dope.
1: Fat Joe do have some stories now. I've noticed
6: yeah,
1: that.
6: Yeah, he does.
1: He'll tell it. I like it.
2: Yeah.
1: Tell us these stories, Fat Joe. Tell it.
2: I just wonder how true they are.
1: Right.
2: That's what I'm wondering.
1: It's their own recollection. I want everybody to understand these. Everybody else and what they think is the truth, right?
2: Yep.
1: Or whatever. Hey, here's something I needed to talk about, too, and I'm curious about you guys. You all saw this about Michael B. Jordan going viral?
2: Oh, yeah.
1: For ditching the fresh cut and letting his hair and beard grow out, right? So everybody's like, he's looking so scruffy. Well, according to this, they said, guess what? Many black men are saying they're also tired of feeling like they always got to be freshly cut and perfectly groomed. They said black men are talking about it. I'm curious how y'all feel about it.
2: Hell no.
6: And I ain't with that with that movement right there.
1: Yeah,
6: I'm going to hit that barbershop.
1: This one guy says getting a shape up every 2 weeks gets tiring. He said, man, I feel him. Somebody said, good on him, the need to constantly have a shape up is a straitjacket.
6: Damn.
2: Yeah.
6: Going to the barber shop for me, man, it's refreshing, man.
2: Right.
6: It makes you feel good, man. You feel confident, man. Even if you ain't finna do nothing to go nowhere, man. Just sitting around the house, even when you just go in the bathroom and look in the mirror, man, you just feel like you're fresh.
1: Yeah. You do look a little... I kind of like it, though, on Michael B. Jordan.
2: But you don't never know. Like, what if he's preparing for
6: a role or something?
2: You know what I'm saying? Like, what if it's not even just because he's tired? He's just he getting ready for something.
1: I like it because, you know what? He always looks so perfectly groomed and done up and kind of looks corny. This gives him an edge. I don't know why I like it with the... The hair's just coming out that chin wild all over his face.
6: He look like he ain't got good hygiene to me.
2: Damn.
1: No, I'm seeing him.
6: Yeah, I see hygiene problems.
2: If you do want to not get a haircut, then I mean, that's fine. If
1: it
2: it's
1: ain't
2: tiring,
1: just the haircut. More than anything, it's the beard.
2: Well, it all goes together. Yeah. It all ties together. When I say haircut, I mean all of it. Okay. If you do want to not do that, then I mean, it's fine. Just don't do it. Just don't do it, bro.
6: Do you?
2: Like yeah, do
1: I
2: you.
1: Like
2: do you.
1: It.
2: Different
1: like
2: strokes
1: it.
2: For different folks.
6: Yeah, buddy.
1: I mean, I'm not saying I want my man to do it. Hey, listen, my man, my man. Okay. Coming up next hour, we're gonna try to get us a date win on Date Fail. That's next. It's Dee Dee in the Morning.
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1: It's Didi in the morning looking for Trey G. He's going to tell us what's trending on this Friday.
2: 168,000 pounds of pork, beef, and goat have been recalled.
1: Not goat. Come on, man.
2: Goat is where you ain't safe neither. Goat. It's been recalled carrying a fake USDA stamp is what they say. Is the reason for the recall, basically. So it hadn't been properly inspected. I feel like we just talked about this maybe yesterday or
1: what,
2: so.
1: What, about the pork?
2: Yeah, about Donald Trump basically importing a bunch of beef and cattle from foreign countries coming into the States. Well, now they're saying it's got fake USDA stamps on some of it.
1: Well,
2: so,
1: hold on. Yeah, you know tuna's been recalled, right?
2: Oh, God, no.
1: Tuna has been recalled over a food poisoning risk in 5 states.
2: Damn. I heard clams were recalled as well earlier this week.
1: Okay, got more, Trey. Damn. About 3 hours ago, it came out that nearly 1.7 million pounds of sugar has been recalled.
2: You know, sugar is the most addictive drug in the United States, too.
1: Yeah, hold on. Y'all, give me a knife and fork. I'm about to cut this arrow.
2: About the only thing that's safe.
1: That's right. The only thing. Yeah, right.
6: Well, give me the big piece.
2: Shut up.
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8: Clearing out as we move through the day today. Still breezy with those wind gusts up to 20 miles per hour, high in the low 80s. Tonight, mostly clear, low 57. Tomorrow, mostly sunny, high in the mid 80s. Few more clouds on Sunday, still mostly sunny though, high 87. From the Georgia Weather Net, I'm meteorologist KJ Allen.
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1: Sometimes things don't work out.
2: You can't use trust.
3: Here's another DD's date fail.
0: Marcus!
4: What's going on, guys? What's up? What's going on?
5: What's up with you?
0: Marcus, welcome to the show. I don't know which Marcus I should use from. Remember in Boomerang when she was like, Marcus, all that. Or do you do it from Why Did I Get Married Too? When she was like, Marcus!
5: Okay. Why do you have two phones?
0: Yeah, I don't know which one. But anyway, Marcus, welcome to the show. Tell us something. You went on a date with somebody. Let's go. Tell us the whole story.
5: Talk to us.
0: How you met, everything.
4: Well, I mean, I'm not going to lie to you. It was a smooth date. Like, I had a great time.
0: How'd you meet her?
4: We met online on a dating site. And, you know, I normally don't even do that type of stuff. But I promise you, like, she looked just like her pictures, which is a rarity.
0: Mm-hmm.
4: You know, it was cool. We had a great time. We were having great conversation. We was doing everything that you would. It was almost like out of a TV show or a movie. I was waiting for her to tell me she really had a boyfriend or a husband or something. Mm-hmm. It went great.
0: Mm-hmm.
4: And then, like, there was a moment where I did have to, like, go to the bathroom real quick. I started eating. And it's like, I don't know. I came back from the bathroom and everything changed.
0: Hmm.
4: I promise you. Like, I wouldn't even go on that long. Like, I was, you know, I had something stuck in my teeth and I didn't want to, like, pick it out in front of her and be all rude or whatever. We ain't at that stage yet. Mm-hmm. You know what I mean?
0: Mm-hmm.
4: But it was just like, all right, I'm going to go to the bathroom real quick. Came back and her whole vibe changed.
0: Hmm.
5: Damn.
4: Everything. She wasn't smiling. She wasn't laughing at no jokes. And I'm a pretty funny dude. It was just like,
0: I know that's right.
4: I'm just confused.
5: Sometimes you got to toot your own horn.
0: He did. He tooted it.
5: He tooted the hell out of it.
0: He's like, I'm funny.
4: I ain't gonna lie to you.
5: Yeah, the horn stuck.
0: Yeah. Marcus is like, y'all don't know who I am. I'm Mr. Entertainment.
5: Come on. I'm a pretty funny dude. You got to toot that thing sometimes.
4: Hey, man, I had her laughing and giggling the whole first half of the day.
0: Come on, funny Marcus.
4: Well, the date changed.
5: Let me ask you, Marcus, do you feel like, you say it was going so smooth, do you feel like the date was maybe a little too long for her or anything like that? I mean, you say you were making her laugh, man, but do you think that you just stayed too long?
4: Nah, to be real with you, I was about to wrap it up until I went to the bathroom anyway.
0: How long were you in the bathroom? Hold on a second. You keep bringing up this bathroom. How long were you in there, Marcus?
5: Good point.
4: I promise you, I felt there was food in my mouth. I just didn't want to, like, you know,
0: Marcus, it's us right now. Hold on a second. Hold on. It's us. Did you go in there a lot longer and you did number two or anything and somebody come running out to my, oh my God.
4: Not at all.
0: Okay.
5: Do you think maybe you were, like, too smooth? Maybe she thought you was too much of a ladies' man and you kind of scared her off. You know what I'm saying? Because you said you were smooth.
4: I ain't going to lie to you. That is a possibility.
5: Damn.
0: Oh, okay, because Marcus, then not only is he funny, he's smooth.
5: Yeah, you know, sometimes they can look at you like a womanizer when you're too smooth. Now.
6: Yeah.
0: Okay,
6: yeah,
0: here's the thing. Here's what I'm curious about, though, because you said she looked like her pictures. What you look like?
5: Ooh,
0: like, do you
5: point.
0: Look like yours?
4: I ain't gonna lie to you. The biggest compliment I get is that I look better in person.
5: Okay.
0: Hold up now. Marcus, hold on.
5: That's
0: I'm
5: a backhanded compliment, but
0: hold on a second. Marcus, number one, said he's funny, he's smooth, he's good looking, and you think, and now she's ghosting you. Something happened.
4: That's what I'm trying to
0: think. Did you make her pay? Hold on a second. Did you make her pay for the date?
4: I got bread now. We ain't doing
0: that. Oh, you got money, too?
4: I ain't rich, I got a full-time job.
5: Were you late?
6: That's a good one.
4: If I go on a date, I get there like 30 minutes before.
6: That's a gentleman. Okay, I like that. Same.
0: Has you been to this place a lot, long, many times with other women and somebody, like, outed you and said, you know he coming here with all them other girls?
4: I wish that was the case and I'd have an answer to why she ghosted me.
5: Hey,
4: it was actually my first time being there.
0: Since you got something stuck in your teeth, are you a sloppy eater? Because one of the things we hate is for a man to be sitting up there shoveling the food in your mouth. If you a man now, sometimes I see men be shoveling that food. We said everything we could
5: think of.
0: We didn't went into our book of date fails.
4: Yeah,
0: we got a book of date fail, and we have questions. We didn't ask every single one.
5: Man. We're in the back of the book now.
0: Yeah, this book about 75 chapters. We didn't ask every question.
4: I'm not short either. I'm not short.
0: All right, guess what? But forget it. Guess what? You hold on. Just hold on. We're gonna call her, Marcus. No disrespect, y'all, but I ain't got no more time.
5: Yeah.
0: And no more. I'm out of questions. So we're going to find out. What's this girl's name, Marcus?
4: Tiana.
0: Okay.
5: Tiana.
0: We're going to call Tiana here in a minute, y'all. We're going to find out what happened because we ran out of questions.
5: Yeah,
0: okay.
5: Man.
0: All right. It's date fail. It's Dee Dee in the morning.
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18: Clearing out as we move through the day today. Still breezy with those wind gusts up to 20 miles per hour, high in the low 80s. Tonight, mostly clear, low 57. Tomorrow, mostly sunny, high in the mid-80s. A few more clouds on Sunday. Still mostly sunny, though, high 87. From the Georgia Weather Net, I'm meteorologist K.J. Allen.
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0: 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It's Dee Dee in the Morning with Trey G and comedian J.J. Williamson. All right, so you guys know it's all about date fail. We got Marcus. Marcus, you still there, right?
1: Marcus. Yes, yes.
0: All right. So Marcus called us, and when I tell y'all, we asked Marcus about 1,700 questions, and he said no to all of them, so we don't know what it is why this woman named Tiana never called him back. So what we're going to do, Marcus, we're going to find out what happened on this date and why she never did. Okay, so when we call her, you got to be quiet. Don't jump in. Here we go, y'all. Let's call Tiana.
2: Hello?
0: Hi. Is Tiana there?
2: Yes, this is Tiana.
0: Hey, Tiana. My name would be Dee Dee, and I have Trey G with me and comedian J.J. Williamson, and we do a radio show, and it's called Dee Dee in the Morning. And you're on a date with J.J.'s cousin named Marcus, and we wanted to know, he liked you, and so J.J. wanted to know. J.J., you ask her, what happened then?
3: Hey, I just wanted to know, y'all went out on a date, man. It seemed like it was amazing. I wanted to just get your perspective of the date and how did it go, and let me know how y'all, that
0: Trey,
3: right there.
0: Trey, tell, Trey, help.
4: Hey, T, please let us know how the date was.
0: Tiana.
2: I mean, he's a nice guy. And I mean, Marcus is really nice. He's really cool. We went out for brunch. I mean, he made me laugh. We shared stories, you know, it was really great, but it's just, I don't think he was completely honest with me about just everything about himself.
0: And what do you mean?
4: What was he dishonest about?
2: I mean, well, you know, like we met in a dating app. That's scary enough already. And I thought he was like perfect, but the thing is that his front tooth kept falling out.
4: Wait a minute. Hold on.
0: The whole tooth is missing.
2: Yeah, there's an entire gap there. There's nothing hard. So we were like laughing and talking, and he laughed so hard, all I saw was the tooth fly out his mouth onto the plate.
4: Let me ask you
2: and
4: this. See,
2: he didn't realize.
4: That's what I was going to ask. When it flew out of his mouth, did he pick it up, or did he just keep talking?
2: Yeah, he didn't realize at first, but when he did, he scooped it up, put it in a napkin, and ran to the bathroom, and he thought I didn't see anything.
4: Damn.
0: And I'm sad.
4: That was a deal breaker for you, T. You could have kissed him in his missing tooth.
2: No.
3: So when he went to the bathroom with that tooth, man, what was going through your mind when you were sitting there waiting?
4: Oh.
2: Well, my stomach was turned. I didn't want to finish my food. I don't know. I felt like almost betrayed. Like he didn't tell me that he has like fake teeth. Or I mean, it wasn't even about the fact that he has a fake tooth. It's just the fact that he didn't have any etiquette. It's like he didn't even know how to handle the fake tooth.
4: That's a little nitpicky.
0: Well, first of all, he needs an implant.
4: Shut up.
3: Bam.
0: Yeah, so it's permanently in there.
3: Or some glue.
4: Yeah, I'm about to say some stronger glue.
0: Yeah. And he could be in the process of getting some new veneers, maybe. Well, no, veneers are over your teeth. It's not a missing tooth. Okay, forget that doesn't work. Okay. Well, so you're turned off by that. Well, hold on. He was on the phone. I'm sorry, Tiana. He liked you a lot, and he wanted to know what happened.
5: That's why you ghosted me over something that's temporary. You could have said something right then and there. It wasn't even that big a deal. Look, I lost.
2: I didn't even know what I had just saw. I was shocked. I was disgusted, first of all. I mean, you should have told me or anything. We were sharing stories. I thought we were getting to know each other.
4: Hey,
2: that's something
4: Tiana,
2: you could have shared with me.
4: Marcus said maybe you couldn't handle the truth. Maybe that's what it was.
5: Nah, man. I basically lost it in a basketball game. Somebody fouled me, and I got a temporary one for right now, but I am saving up for a permanent one. I guess it was messed up because of the mimosa I was drinking and the heat from the food. I guess it must have messed up the glue or something. But I didn't even think it was that big a deal.
0: Yeah,
5: like I literally
2: That mimosa was plain gross. Okay, that was a huge deal.
0: What was wrong with the mimosa? What happened?
3: Hi.
2: Well, he took
5: my tooth fell out in the mimosa.
0: Your tooth fell out in the mimosa.
3: Mimosa.
0: Oh hell, I'm hanging up. You know what?
3: I don't do that like
5: real
3: that.
5: Quick, y'all acting real.
0: Well, you hold on a second.
2: Floating around in the mimosa like ice.
0: Okay, Tiana.
2: Floating like ice.
5: No. We gotta get that correct. No, it did not float. It sank to the bottom. It's actually a good one.
0: Okay, hold on a second, Marcus. Here's what I got a problem with. We asked you, I don't know how many times we pulled out every goddamn question that we've ever asked anybody on this show.
3: Right.
0: And you never did tell us that your tooth fell out in the drink.
3: Right.
5: Well, you didn't ask that. That's the thing.
0: Well,
5: I answered every question
0: you
5: asked.
0: All right, you know what? Tiana ain't going out with you no more.
5: Drink.
3: Hey, man, two
2: and
3: inches on.
2: And he pulled it out and said, things have been crazy all week as he's pulling it out of a glass. I'm disgusted. I thought people could see us. I didn't know what was going on.
0: You know what, Marcus? Hey, I'm going to end this up. Okay, Tiana, do you want to go out on another date with him? We'll pay for it.
3: Yeah, she said no.
0: Unfortunately, another one bites the dust.
3: Yeah.
0: Except for Marcus can't. Hey, listen. No, I'm joking, Marcus. Marcus, it was a joke. Wow. It was a joke. Marcus, it was a joke. I promise
3: it
0: was a joke.
3: Hey, good luck, tooth, the both of y'all.
0: I know it. All right.
3: Next time, tear the tooth.
0: Okay. Y'all give it up for Marcus and Tiana.
3: Hey.
4: All right.
0: God dang, I thought we were going to have a win. It's Dee Dee in the morning.
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7: From the WALG newsroom, I'm Jared Cirillo. A South Georgia foster care group says applications are going down at a time when more foster homes are needed. Necco Foster Care received more than 300 placement referrals from Georgia DFCS in August, but has just 38 active foster homes across the Southwest Georgia region. Without available homes, some children are placed in group homes or hotels. Current foster parents Eric and Hannah Pope say fostering can be challenging, but has been deeply rewarding. A second person now arrested in connection to the investigation into unauthorized cameras found at Withers Auditorium in Moultrie. The Colquitt County Sheriff says Kelvin Mills was arrested, though his charges have not been released. Joshua Briones was previously arrested for sexual battery and illegal surveillance charges. The school district says the investigators are still trying to figure out what was recorded and who may have been affected. From the WALG newsroom, I'm Jared Cirillo.
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0: 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Thanks for listening to V101.7. Hey, good morning. It's Dee Dee in the morning. Trey G and JJ, I need to say something to Tyler Perry. So, you know, shouts out to our station in Atlanta, right?
1: I'm so ATL.
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2: absolutely
0: everything. I want to say something to Tyler Perry. If anybody knows Tyler Perry in Atlanta, tell him I said,
1: Hey, Big Head.
0: Anything I ever said about him, I'm going to take back. Anything bad. Anything I ever said bad.
1: Why are you doing all this?
0: Because that man is winning.
1: Yep.
0: Tyler Perry is winning so big and so loud and so hard that it is a beautiful thing.
1: Uh-huh.
0: Tyler Perry's films tops streaming charts with over 853 million minutes watched in a single week to secure the second consecutive week at number one on Netflix. The second consecutive week with 853 million minutes of people watching his program.
1: Wow. Yeah. Yeah.
0: Whether it's Beauty in Black.
1: Right.
0: That every word in it is beat.
2: Right. You told us that. Yeah.
0: Watch it. I promise you. Everybody who opens, every character that opens their mouth must use be at least five times in a sentence.
1: Yeah. He is a marketing genius.
0: He really is, though.
1: He is a marketing genius.
0: Yeah, they said that Tyler Perry continues to lead the streaming charts as his film Why Did I Get Married Again tops all major platforms in viewership.
1: Wow.
0: According to what they're saying now, they said, boy, this man right here, the massive viewership placed the project ahead of all other streaming titles while securing the number one spot on Netflix.
1: Yeah.
0: So Why Did I Get Married Again still topping number one. Y'all all watched it, right?
1: Of course. Yeah.
0: Guess what I started watching?
1: Huh.
0: Why Did I Get Married 2?
1: Oh, really?
0: The second one they did?
1: Yo.
0: You know what? I don't know why I'm liking that one better than this one.
1: Really?
0: The writing on number two was better than this one that's out right now. I did like that one.
1: Somebody said the other day about Tyler Perry and his budgets, how he doesn't get as much money as some of the other like big Hollywood directors. So that's why he shoots his movies the way that he does. And they were like, it's actually a marvel, kind of how he does
0: it. I'll tell you what I realized when I had to think about it. You know, everybody's tripping about how Tyler Perry only takes 4 and 5 days to do a film a movie.
1: Right.
0: Back in the day, it used to take them 3 months or more to film a movie. And so you had actors away from home, from their families, for months, right?
1: Yeah. Right.
0: To me, when I looked at it, I went, well, wait a minute. That's great that Taraji P. Henson is making millions and only needed to do 5 days.
2: Five days.
0: That's efficiency to me.
1: Yeah. 100%.
0: And it's like,

0: she gets to spend time. The actors get to make a nice chunk of change and go back home and spend time with the family.
1: Yeah, I like it.
0: I kind of think it's dope. Yeah. The more I looked at it, I went.
1: Nice chess move.
0: Right. And I think it's perfect. And if I'm an actor, actress, and Tyler Perry calls me, I'll be like, I'll do it.
1: I'll do it.
0: Wow. I only have to work. How many days?
2: Yeah, for real.
0: How many days I got to work and get a big check?
1: You need me when?
0: Yeah.
1: Oh, an hour? I'll be right there.
0: Take him out. Wait, hold on a second. You think it takes Tyler an hour to do a movie?
1: No, I'm saying I'd be there in an hour. I don't care if I'm at a teacher parent conference meeting.
0: I'm gone.
1: Hey, you take my baby home for me?
0: Tyler Perry called.
1: Tyler called.
0: Yeah, I just think it's so dope. So shouts out to Tyler Perry because guess what? We ain't got too many producers and directors out here. Man. They ain't letting us do. Where's Spike?
2: Which is true.
0: You know, remember there was Spike. Who else did we have? Well, we have
2: Ryan Coogler.
0: Ryan Coogler.
2: Yeah, Ryan Coogler.
0: Give me some more.
2: Will Packer.
0: Gina, what is her name? Gina By the Wood or something. Yeah. And there's another female I can think of. Mara Brock. See, we're about 10.
2: Yeah.
0: We only got about, I mean, for real.
2: We only have a handful for sure. Issa Rae. Maybe we throw her in that category.
0: But we need to definitely support. So I got a shout out to Tyler Perry. So if anybody in Atlanta, if you're listening, you know Tyler, tell him I said we love him.
2: Yeah.
0: I'm a fan.
2: Yep.
0: Again. All right, fine. All right, coming up, we got our hot topics on the way. It's DD in the morning.
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0: the most R&B every morning and all day. Thank you so much for listening to V1017. It's Didi in the morning. Let's get into the hot topics, y'all, because Drewski is out here talking about some things in his life and everything else, but it really is the Kevin Hart story I didn't heard about. Have y'all heard about this Kevin Hart story?
1: Yeah.
0: Oh, there's some drama and rumors going on. Let's get into the hot topics. Here we go.
2: Situations get sticky.
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2: 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Only on Didi in the morning.
0: 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Mm. All right, so the first thing to talk about, I can't. Not only we have a lot of recall going on in this country, but right now, prices are going up on everything.
1: Sky high.
0: Everything. Did you hear now what's going up?
1: Mm.
0: Snacks.
1: Oh, damn.
5: PepsiCo says it's being forced to raise prices on everything from chips and other snacks to soda, due in part to those higher gas prices eating into their profits.
0: Snacks?
1: Damn.
0: Chips?
1: So, Little Debbie's, Honey Buns, zebra cakes.
0: Damn.
1: Damn.
0: Man, we're going to go to the vending machine in here. It's going to be about $10 just to get a Honey Bun.
1: Yeah, God, you can keep it. They're going to break it down. You can get this little piece right here for $3. They're going to break it down. Watch what I tell you. We're going to have to start Kalarna and Little Debbie snacks. After pay, Little Debbie snacks. Damn. That's crazy.
6: We're going to mess around and have to buy a payday. It got to last a week.
0: It really is like payday.
6: Yeah, a bite a day.
1: Damn.
0: Tell me about Drewski, because Drewski started out, what? He's not a streamer, though.
1: No. Drewski is more so like a skit maker.
0: Yeah.
1: Yeah, on like Instagram, Facebook, YouTube, all that type of stuff there. He also has like his own like reality series on YouTube.
0: Oh, that's right. I did see that.
1: Yeah.
0: Okay, I saw some of it.
1: He's kind of like turned himself into like a mogul at this point, Drewski has. But he was sitting down doing an interview the other day, and he spoke about how like he didn't always have like the funniest past growing up. He actually grew up very kind of struggling in his household.
7: My dad was like the lead person of pushing that narrative. Like I'm at the time, I'm like 8, 9 years old. And my dad's like, what do you want to do? Figure it out. You're either going to go to jail, you find a craft, or you're going to end up in a warehouse or something. You got to figure out whatever you're going to do, or you go to the military, get your ass blown off. And that was the only two options. He was always talking about, we're going back to war. And I'm like, what the f-? So early on, he pushed that he wanted me to figure it out. And he had great lessons, but his teaching skills was very tough and physical, you know? It's not the best way of teaching. Speaking to other people's fathers and parents, I learned that this is not a normal thing for him to always lift up his hand, like, if we said the wrong thing. So I wouldn't say that my comedy necessarily came from that, but it definitely came from, like, a healing, wanting to make our situation better at home.
1: Mm. Yeah. Okay. He said his father was a little bit abusive to not only him, but his mom as well at certain points.
7: Right.
1: He also spoke about how Drake was one of the biggest like people who changed his life. When he got that Hotline Bling call, that was when things really started to like bubble for his career.
0: I love that about Drake, though. Drake be really putting a lot of folks on.
1: He does.
0: And folks don't give him his credit.
1: Yeah.
0: They just turn around and then try to beef with him.
1: Yeah.
0: That's the crazy part.
1: He's done so much for so many.
0: That's what
1: like,
0: I'm saying.
1: Artists.
0: I know it. And then people go and they ish on him, and I think it's kind of messed up. But
1: he's done some nefarious things as well, though. But
0: Yeah.
6: What's that word you use?
1: Nefarious. That's a DD-ism.
0: I love that word.
1: Yeah.
0: Yeah, I love that. Hey, Kevin Hart. So what is this? They're saying that I didn't hear this rumor. Y'all heard this rumor?
1: Ain't no they. It's one lady that like to stay in that court system.
0: Don't tell me it's Tasha K.
1: Tasha K.
6: Oh, Lord.
1: Tasha K.
6: She broke the news.
1: Yes.
6: Oh, God.
1: It's a legend that Kevin Hart has a famous side chick.
8: Kevin Hart talking about marriage being hard. Now, he says, after all these years, his marriage to Aniko still takes effort. After 10 years, more listening is needed from me. I just thought this was funny, being that the first year of his marriage, remember when he cheated on her, because I think their anniversary falls on her the week of her birthday. I think there was some overlap between her and Tori Hart when he was messing with Tori Hart. You remember? And this was his rib. This was his life. This was his forever, ever, forever, ever. And now 10 years down the road, okay? In a decade of marriage, he says it's still hard when he opened up the People magazine, okay? I feel that he's got more bold with the cheating because I was told Sweetie is allegedly one of his bitches. He going to Vegas? Sweetie in Vegas. He ain't got to get on no flight no more with no billionaires and have prostitutes no more. He could just pay the bitches that used to be famous just to keep them famous.
0: Yeah. Wow. Oh man, she said not used to be famous.
6: Used to be.
1: Yeah, and she say that she got Instagram proof. Basically, they be in the same places, I guess, at the same time.
6: Oh.
1: Yeah, and together. So she linking them together. Wow. I don't know.
6: Come on, K-Hart.
0: All right, I'm going to just keep it moving. That was from Tasha K. All right. Coming up next hour, is it a deal breaker for you if you found out your partner was a deadbeat parent? That's on the way. It's Dee Dee in the morning.
3: 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Make sure you ride home this afternoon with Frank Ski. 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
0: Hey, it's Friday. It's Didi in the Morning. 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
22: I know that's
6: already.
0: I see. Me too. I'm ordering from Shein right now.
6: Yeah.
0: All right, fine. 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
6: Express.
22: Oh, gosh. Can we talk about Chris Brown real quick? There's a judge that's basically saying that $12.9 million jury award that was given to his housekeeper may be cut almost in half.
6: Really?
22: They saying she might not get the full $12.9 million. The judge is basically saying she should only get about 40% of that $12.9 million dollar jury verdict. Damn. Is what they are saying.
0: Who is this judge and why? Why he get to decide?
22: He's the judge over the case. So I guess the jury is the one that awarded her. The 12.9. So she would only walk away with like $480,000.
0: I would be in there looking at you, old hating ass judge.
6: I'd be like, you must got tickets to the concert. You must got the VIP section.
0: For real.
6: You must have danced with them or something.
0: Right. All right, y'all, coming up. Is it a deal breaker for you if you found out your partner was a deadbeat dad? We're going to get into that next. It's Didi in the Morning.
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0: mix of R&B, V101.7. Good morning. It's Dee Dee in the morning.
1: It's Oli.
0: Hey, guys, let me just say this. If you are on your way to work, we appreciate you listening
1: all
0: to us.
1: All the time.
0: Yeah. We appreciate you listening
1: and
0: to us.
1: And do. Every now and then I get a DM like, man, they'll be like, man, y'all make my morning.
0: Good.
1: Make my drive. You know, we driving a long way to work. And y'all really just, you know, put a smile and the energy that I need to start my day. So we appreciate y'all.
0: We really do. So thank you, thank you, thank you. Good morning. I got Trey G with me, also comedian J.J. Williamson.
1: Yes.
0: And guys, we have to, I'm going to talk about Cardi B.
1: Okay.
0: Even though there was somebody hit me up and they said, Dee Dee, do we have to hear about Cardi B every day? Y'all always got something to say about Cardi. And they said, she's not that interesting. And I was like, I disagree.
2: Right.
0: I disagree. Yeah. I think she's very
2: interesting. Tell your favorite celebrity to do something then.
0: Right, right. They ain't saying nothing, doing nothing. Cardi gives us something to talk about every day.
2: My God.
0: So Cardi came out and Cardi was saying how she would like to have a kid, you know, two more kids and this and that. Pictures are circulating. And I don't know if anybody has seen this, but there have been two separate pictures now and several of Cardi and what's the guy? He played soccer. He was here for the...
2: Maduka Okoye.
0: Yes.
2: Yeah, Maduka
0: Okoye. He was here. Remember the World Cup?
2: Mm-hmm. Yeah.
0: And everybody saw him and everybody, who is he? Who is this? This man is handsome. And so now we saw him and Cardi and now we're seeing even more pictures come out.
2: No.
0: Well, the minute we saw him with Cardi, his ex had something to say. She said something a couple of months ago about it. Like, oh, first she tried to come out and throw salt at his game. Talking about he could have been bisexual, allegedly.
2: Oh, I ain't seen that
0: one. Yeah, she did. She came out and said something about that after she saw him with Cardi.
2: They do not like to see you happy,
0: boy. Now she came back out. His ex, his baby mom's now has come out. Oh, yeah, she had said that she thought he was zesty almost.
2: Oh, dang.
0: She also said that he didn't take care of his kids. Now his ex has come forward. Now that Cardi and this man and the pictures are making their rounds, his ex had what to say, Trey?
2: Yeah, her name is Jaleesia Westhoff. She basically posted on her Threads account, dating a man that doesn't take care of his kids, that's a character problem, babe. Is what she added Cardi B at.
0: Okay.
2: Yeah.
0: Had me to thinking, guys, do you agree with that? If you met a woman, she neglected her kids.
2: Uh-huh.
0: Is that a character problem for you that you would date her?
1: Man.
0: That's what this woman is saying. She's saying Cardi got a character problem that she would even date a man like that.
2: Yo.
0: Is that, do y'all agree with that statement?
1: I mean, for me, I mean, I'm not going to date you, man. I see that you, you know, you're not in your kid's life like you should be. You're not being a responsible mother, parent, and, you know, you neglecting your kids, man, not being there for them and everything, man. That's a turnoff for me.
2: Yeah,
1: it's
2: yeah.
1: Turn off a little bit, man.
2: I give any man, I give any woman a chance. You know what I'm saying? I give anybody a chance. But when it comes to, like, your kids, I don't really play about that.
1: Play about that.
2: You know what I'm saying?
1: Especially if I see it.
2: Yeah.
0: So that's a character. You agree with the...
1: Yeah.
0: You agree with his ex.
2: It ain't no understanding. Yeah. I was dating this girl, though, one time. Like, I think people do accept that, though, more than you think. I was dating this girl one time, and we were having a conversation in the car. You know, them car conversations be the best
1: one.
2: At nighttime, too. And we were talking about, like, kids and stuff like that. And she was like, I dated a dude one time that didn't take care of his kids. And it did not bother her. It didn't bother her. And I was like, how can you think, like, he's going to take care of you? Or he's going to take care of your kids.
0: Your kids, if y'all have some together.
2: If y'all have some. And she was like, well, he wouldn't do me like that. He did them like that.
0: You be thinking that.
1: All right.
0: Everybody think that.
2: Yeah.
0: All right.
2: Yeah.
0: I'm gonna throw it out there because I don't know if I could date. Let me put it this way. I could date them. Would I date them? I would want to date, if I wouldn't say want to date, I would probably try my best to influence them and understand why there is a separation between them and their kids, right?
2: Yeah.
0: Right. Like for instance, we talk about Brian McKnight. Everybody knows that, you know, the stories about Brian that we see.
2: Of course.
0: That it seems like there's a rift with him and his older kids.
2: Right, right, right.
0: And then now he embraces his younger kids and stepkids more than he does his kids,
2: right?
0: And that would be a problem for me.
2: Yeah.
0: Like if I were, I would probably want to know and hope that my influence somehow and I can
2: changes
0: get them
2: that.
0: To change, yeah.
2: Yeah.
0: I don't know if I could just sit back and say, this is okay.
1: Yeah.
0: Because I would wonder about if we had kids together, we'd do the same thing, yeah.
2: Kids be so innocent in the whole situation.
0: Right.
1: Yeah, they do.
2: I mean, I know, you know, Brian McKnight kids be grown, but I think smaller kids, they be so innocent in it. And it's like, they ain't asked to be here. So if you telling me that you don't take care of your kids, you better have a damn good reason.
0: Right. And a woman who encourages a man to not take care of them kids, I always wonder about.
2: Facts.
0: Right? Yeah. I've seen some.
2: Get the partner sideways.
0: Yeah. I've seen some where, you know, the women are like, I don't care about them kids. These two are ours right here.
1: Yeah.
0: So we want to know that question. Then what do y'all think? Here's this woman came out and said, this woman now, the ex of this man came out and said, any person dating a man or woman who neglects their kids, the person dating them they got some problems. She said, what'd she say? They what?
2: Character problems.
0: Got character flaw. Mm-hmm. There's a character flaw if you date someone who doesn't take care of their kids. Do y'all agree with that statement? Do you agree with the statement?
2: And sometimes the partner be lying, too. Now, keep that in mind.
0: What you mean?
2: Sometimes they be lying. Saying, I don't take care of my kids. I take good care of my kids.
0: Okay.
1: I see my until you see it.
0: Yeah.
1: Until
0: but what y'all think it. About this? Could you date someone who is neglecting their own kids? Mm. And is that a character flaw of yours? Because you going to date them. Let us know at 833. Talk to Dee Dee.
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19: Clearing out as we move through the day today. Still breezy with those wind gusts up to 20 miles per hour, high in the low 80s. Tonight, mostly clear, low 57. Tomorrow, mostly sunny, high in the mid 80s. Few more clouds on Sunday, still mostly sunny though, high 87. From the Georgia Weather Net, I'm meteorologist KJ Allen.
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0: 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Hey, that's comedian JJ Williamson, Jay Cruz. Hey, one more song, and then we gotta talk about a thing or two, y'all. Hang on, all right? It's DD and the

0: Albany's best mix of R&B, V101.7. Hey, good morning. It's Dee Dee in the morning. I got Trey G and comedian J.J. Williamson.
1: Man.
0: So, listen, it seems that Cardi B got a new man. Yeah. And they're saying it could be the soccer player. I think he's from where? Nigeria or something like that? He good
1: I think
0: looking.
1: So, yeah.
0: Something like that. He Maduka, good looking.
2: Maduka Okoye.
0: Ooh, he good looking. So anyways, his ex has come out and she's saying that he neglects his kids. Mm. He don't take care of his son and da da da da. She says that any person who dates a man or woman who neglects their kids, that person has a character problem, has a character flaw. That's what she's saying. Do you agree? All right. Good morning. Who's this?
3: AB.
0: This woman is saying that if you date a man or a woman who neglects their kids, you have a character flaw. Do you agree with that?
3: I actually do not necessarily. It just depends on the situation because you don't know what they went through prior or what their relationship or their situation is like between them and their kids, you know? Because I dated someone in the past. He was a great father. He tried a tremendous amount of time, but it was always a barrier between him and the mother. It was more like because they can't be together, you know? It just depends on the situation.
1: Okay, I get that.
2: Yeah.
0: Mm, okay.
2: So you actually saw him, like, actually beat her for his kids, and the mama was actually, like, lying. He actually was there.
3: We used to schedule trips for the kids, take them to the fair, and every time when I was involved, she was like, oh, no, don't call me. You can't see her for a long time.
2: Yeah.
3: And then she would come back and say, like, oh, you don't do nothing for your baby. When he tries, we did photos with the kids and everything, and she'll, like, cut him out the picture for an extended period of time. So it depends on
2: And that's a different type of situation. It sounded like the baby mama just kind of bitter. Yeah. What it sounded like on that one.
3: Yeah.
2: But if he actually wasn't taking care of his kids, do you think that you could actually, like, you know, see yourself with him to change his mind?
3: No, because I have a kid. If you're not going to take care of your own, I know you can't take care of me and mine.
1: Mm. So, that's true.
3: You know?
2: Yeah.
3: And the Cardi B situation, I just feel like they probably haven't even gotten that deep.
0: Yeah.
2: Right.
0: Yeah.
2: Of course,
0: you
2: know?
0: Yeah.
2: For sure.
3: He barely know his last name.
0: Okay. Thank you very much for your call. I really appreciate it. All right. Here's Janae. Janae, listen, we're curious about this. Do you agree with that statement, dating a man or woman who neglects their kids is a character problem? Do you agree with that? For you, like if you dated somebody who doesn't take care of their kids, they're saying you have a character problem. You agree with that?
4: Mm. I would think you have a whole problem, not just a character problem. But I tried to date a guy that didn't take care of his children.
0: Mm-hmm.
4: And one day I was like, we're going to go get those kids because you can't be taking care of my kids, but you don't take care of your kids.
0: Mm-hmm.
4: And I know she need a break because I need a break.
0: Mm-hmm.
4: So I told him, go get those kids.
0: Uh-huh.
4: And we took care of those kids, you know, when I was there. And then she would call me the mom.
0: Mm.
4: His baby mama would call me and be like, can you come get my kids?
0: Wow.
4: He not coming to get him since y'all broke up and stuff like that.
0: Oh,
4: so,
0: wow.
2: Oh,
4: yeah. It was really messed up.
0: Okay, see, she did what my mommy used to always say, too. You know, when a man's supposed to get with a woman, she's supposed to, make you do better, help you do better, elevate you, take you. You were doing stuff, making him do stuff that he probably wasn't going to do without you. Clearly he didn't.
4: No.
0: But you were making him step
4: up.
0: Yeah, and I love that. Go ahead, girl. Look at that.
1: Man,
0: that
1: what's up?
0: Come on, Janae, one of them good women.
2: I ain't going to lie to you.
4: Yes.
2: If I
4: need some help, I'm pretty sure she needed help. She had three boys. Right. Three boys.
0: Right.
2: If I got to help you step up as a parent, that's step too high for me.
0: No, okay, all
4: right. And you know what? And that's what got me. I was like, you know what? If you can't step up by yourself and I always got to be the one in your corner, you should want to be there for your children yourself.
2: Facts.
4: Not because I'm pushing you or forcing you to do it, you know?
0: Yeah.
4: And I'm like, if you can't do that for them, how you going to see about my kids or stuff like that, like y'all was saying earlier? How you gonna take care of my children?
0: But
4: I'm not dumb.
0: But
4: no,
0: you know what,
4: Janae?
0: Yeah, it don't matter. You still a good woman. I love that. Thank you very much for your call.
2: Good
0: I appreciate
2: woman,
0: it. Ain't she? Go That's ahead, girl. Goodness. Hey, good morning. Who's this?
5: Hi, it's Christy.
0: Okay, Christy. So you hear what's going on? What do you think about that statement? Dating a man who neglects his kids or a woman who neglects their kids is a character problem. If you date them, they're saying you have a character problem, a character flaw. You agree with that?
5: No, I don't agree with that. It depends on what dating them for. Am I just having fun or is this going somewhere? If I'm just having fun, that ain't my monkeys, then not my, you know, it ain't my circus.
0: Mm-hmm.
5: Like, But if I'm looking for a husband, then that's something different.
0: That's a good way. She's like, that ain't my circus now.
1: Yeah, real.
2: But do you think that it's still a character flaw, even though, like, even though you just having fun, the fact that you chose that person to have fun with, you don't see, like, there's an issue with that?
5: No. We're having fun. Like, you know, of course, that's your issue, though.
0: That's your circus.
1: Hey.
2: That sounds like a character flaw to me.
1: And she letting you know, hey, we're just having fun. Ain't no spending the night. We ain't on IG together. You know, we're going to have our little fun. I'm going home. Uh-oh. Matter of fact, she makes it seem like she leave her car running.
2: That's tough. Yeah.
0: All right. Thank you for your call. I appreciate it. Listen, what do y'all think about that statement? Dating a man or woman who neglect their kids is a character problem? Is a character problem. That you have a character problem for dating them. Do you agree? 833-TALK-TO-DEEDEE.
1: That's 833-825-5233.
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7: From the WALG newsroom, I'm Jared Cirillo. A police standoff in Albany ended late Wednesday after a person barricaded inside a home finally surrendered. Police responded to the area of 16th Avenue and Lamar Street. Multiple agencies, including Albany Police, Daugherty County Sheriff's Office, and EMS, were on the scene. Officers used a bullhorn to tell the person they did not want to hurt them and urged them to surrender. The person did surrender peacefully just after 9 p.m. New information emerging about a shooting on Albany's Liberty Expressway that was initially described as a road rage incident. Attorneys for the 51-year-old man who was shot say the confrontation began with a hit and run involving the teen accused of the shooting. The teen's attorneys dispute that account, though. They say the man blocked the teen's car and punched him. A judge denied bond for the 16-year-old Tuesday, citing in part allegations that he left the scene after the shooting. I'm Jared Cirillo from the WALG Newsroom.
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29: You know what time it is. 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

0: Today's best mix of R&B, we are V1017. All right, listen, it's Didi in the morning, and I got to tell y'all, we were talking about, you know, Cardi B, there's rumors she's dating the soccer player. Maduka. That's all Okoye, I know. I don't know how you say his last name, Trey.
1: Okoye.
0: Yeah. All right. Well, she's dating him. And now his ex-girlfriend or baby moms has come out and said, you know, she said he neglects the kids, don't have nothing to do with the kids, all this other stuff. Right. Now she's out and she's saying that any man or woman that dates a person that does not take care of their kids or neglects them, that person has a character issue, character flaw.
1: I agree with her on that one.
0: It's a character flaw that you date somebody who don't take care of their kids.
1: It's something. I don't care if y'all is just having fun, bro. Like, your picker, it's a little in question.
0: Okay, hold on a second. Why my character flaw got to be that I'm dating them? How come they ain't got the character flaw for not taking care of their kids?
1: Two things can be true at once. They both got the character flaw.
0: Oh, okay.
1: You got the character flaw.
0: Then clearly, we a good match.
1: Birds of a feather.
2: Together.
1: Come on.
0: Let's see what you say this morning. Hi, who's this?
3: This is Chris.
0: Okay, Chris, what do you think about this? This woman is saying that any person, like if you date a woman and you already see that she neglects her kids and everything else, and you go on and date her, you have a character flaw. Do you agree with that?
3: Yes and no.
0: Okay.
3: Because first of all, how do I even know that she really doesn't neglect, that she really does neglect the kids?
0: Mm-hmm. Okay.
3: I mean, just because someone...
0: What if you see it, though? You're in a relationship with her and you now see that she's always at your house and she got...
3: Yeah, we're going to be able to do that. That's another void. You're going to have to get X'd out of the situation.
0: Okay.
3: The kids are aware now. They didn't ask to be here, like Tracy was saying. They didn't ask to be here, so why?

0: would you neglect them?
1: You know, black folks mean it when they say, "Oh, you gonna have, we ain't gonna do none of that. We ain't gonna be able to do none of that."
0: That's a done deal. And then as far as with the soccer player, how we know he really neglects his kids?
2: We don't know.
0: Exactly. Show me the news reel that was going on while she was with him.
2: Yeah, but nobody knows that. But the question is, she's saying though, even though the question is about who you are dating that person.
3: Yeah,
2: that's what the question
3: is. The focus, right?
0: And then not only that, that's really up to Cardi B.
2: Yeah.
0: Mm. So if she sees these flaws, then she gonna have to X them out.
3: Okay.
0: But if she's there, like Trey G said, and the other comedian was saying, if you
2: he said other comedian to, like Trey is one. Hold on a second. Hold on.
0: I take that back. I apologize.
2: That's Trey, comedian J.J. Williamson. Huh?
0: Comedian J.J. Williams and Trey G, both of y'all, respect to both of y'all.
3: Nah, Swerve,
4: thank you, man.
0: And Didi, hey, Didi, hold him down. You've been holding him down. You keep him in line.
4: He said hold him down. He don't respect you, but hold him down.
0: I respect you. I ain't gonna lie, Chris.
3: I ain't gonna lie. That's a big old tarp. She holding us down.
4: Yeah, for real.
3: That's a big old tarp, Chris.
2: All right. Hey, Chris, what?
0: Yes, ma'am.
2: Go ahead.
0: But honestly, though, that's for Cardi B to figure out.
2: Okay.
3: You know, yeah, I mean, for
0: that
3: sure.
0: Lady just want, that, honestly, that lady just wanted her time to shine to get her story.
2: That's true.
0: Out there. But at the same time, you should have been screaming that while you was with it.
2: Yeah. And so you have, by the way, Chris, do you have kids?
0: Yes, I have a son.
2: Okay. But you and take care of yours, huh?
0: My son is in my custody. I take care of him.
2: All right.
3: Come on, present father.
4: That's what I'm talking about, man.
2: All right.
3: Strong black dad.
2: Thank you, sir.
0: All right.
2: Well, thank you. You doggone right, huh?
0: And not only that, he was with me while I was still paying child support to his mama.
2: Oh, well, damn. All right, come on now. Yeah, Chris, letting everybody know I'm a good man. Let y'all know, America, I am a good man.
3: He said Neo wrote that song about me.
2: Thank you. Thank you, Chris. We appreciate you.
0: Mm-hmm. I'm very blessed, and I thank God. Okay. And I thank the morning team. Y'all are the best.
2: All right, thank you. We appreciate you. Thank you, Chris.
4: Don't tell us nothing else, though.
3: It took up a
2: hundred. I tried to hang up seven times.
4: Whoever on phone, we'll call you next week.
2: Kristen took up all your time.
4: All our time.
3: Call you next week.
4: Hell, he messed up the mad minute.
2: All right. We appreciate all the calls this morning. We do. We appreciate all the calls. If you couldn't get through on the phone lines, you still want to sound off on folks neglecting their kids and you dating them, hit me up at Didi in the morning.
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0: today's best mix of R&B. We are V1017. All right, listen, we got to get to the hot topics. Got to get to it. Did y'all hear they came out with the top 10 greatest athletes? But guess what it's according to? AI.
1: Oh, AI saying it.
0: Not you. This is the artificial super intelligence. Ain't what they calling it now? Super intelligence?
1: Yeah.
0: Super intelligence. Basically saying, when y'all be debating in these barbershops, what y'all debate about ain't worth it. AI is.
2: I have the real
0: answers. It's super intelligence. I'm going to tell you who they say. Here we go. Let's get into it.
3: Crazy, scary, and hilarious. Hot topics.
4: Give them what they ask for.
3: Only on Didi in the Morning.
0: Anybody see this, though? Jacksonville, I love you.
1: Duval.
0: Jacksonville man frustrated over high gas prices has gone viral.
5: Got to come get your gas this morning. You said 419 shocked you. How are you feeling about this?
6: Jacksonville, let my people go. Mm-mm. You hear what I'm saying? Mm-hmm. We have been subject to gas prices gouging our pockets. I'm my heart beating right now just because, I mean, 419 just for regular gas. You might as well put us in California.
5: How does that affect you every day, Herman?
6: Look, I'm putting $10 in my tank every day, you know, thinking I can get to back to and back to work. End up, I got to put $10 in my tank just to get back home.
5: So you're not filling up the whole tank. You're having to just do little by little to afford it.
6: Baby, look, I put a whole $30 a gallon in a V8. I'm talking about quarter of a tank. So you telling me I got to put a whole $80 in that $90?
5: $80. What is it normally for you?
6: Normally $60. Mm. I can throw in my Cadillac right there. V8, get my dad back all week. Nah, sure. I don't even know what I'm eating. You feel me?
5: Really? Really? That's okay. Herman Lee Mickles Jr.
0: Okay, she ain't right. She enjoyed interviewing him.
1: Yeah.
0: Y'all know that, right?
1: She knew that whole full night.
0: Yeah.
1: She knew that was going to go viral.
0: Yeah, she did.
1: She knew that was.
0: And I'm going to tell you something. Whatever happened to Suede the Remix God? I need you.
1: Oh, yeah.
0: Remix him.
1: Ooh, that'll be dope.
0: Yeah, and that'll be a number one hit right now, the way everybody's complaining about gas.
1: And he going to put that extra money in his gas tank.
0: Boy.
1: That he get from
0: he's
1: this
0: He's hilarious.
1: Song. Yes, and he was so real about it,
0: wasn't
1: too.
0: Wasn't he?
1: $4.
0: All of us, right?
1: Yeah, come on, bro.
0: So I guess Tasha, my girl Tasha K out here saying some things, y'all.
1: Yeah.
0: Trey says she about to be sued again.
1: Yeah, she going
0: to
1: need you as a character witness, so I'm glad you called her your girl, man. Because Kevin Hart is in her mouth once again. Mm-hmm. She basically is saying, well, his name is in her mouth once again. Let me say that.
0: Thank you.
1: She is pretty much saying that Kevin Hart has a famous side chick. You won't believe who it is.
7: Kevin Hart talking about marriage being hard. Now he says, after all these years, his marriage to Aniko still takes effort. After 10 years, more listening is needed from me. I just thought this was funny, being that the first year of his marriage, remember when he cheated on her? Because I think their anniversary falls on her the week of her birthday. I think there was some overlap between her and Tori Hart when he was messing with Tori Hart. You remember, and this was his rib, this was his life, this was his forever, ever, forever, ever. And now 10 years down the road, okay? In a decade of marriage, he says it's still hard when he opened up the People magazine, okay? I feel that he's gotten more bold with the cheating because I was told Sweetie is allegedly one of his b****s. He go to Vegas? Sweetie in Vegas. He ain't got to get on no flight no more with no billionaires and have prostitutes no more. He could just pay the, you know, the bitches that used to be famous just to keep them famous.
0: Mm-hmm.
1: When you really think about it, though, it is kind of a smart strategy if you want to cheat. Yeah, right. Are you addicted to the lifestyle of being famous, but you can't get famous no more? I'm going to fund that for you then. All you got to do is be my little whoop-de-whoop. Mm-hmm. Be my little what's up.
0: Mm-hmm.
1: Be my little say now.
0: Mm-mm.
8: Yeah, not that say now.
1: Be my little say now. Yeah. That's it. That's all. That's a smart.
0: Why Trey make? Why he make be my little Trey? My little say now sound kind of sexy.
8: Yeah.
0: Be like, girl, what you to him? Girl, I'm his say now.
1: Shut up. I'm saying.
8: Hey, put that on the t-shirt, man.
0: Yeah.
8: Just be my little
0: that,
8: say now.
0: That one, and we from here.
1: Oh God.
0: And we got family too.
1: Yeah. I cannot do it with
0: we
1: you.
0: Got,
1: man.
0: We from here need to be on
8: I'm
0: t-shirt.
8: Telling you. Get on the sleeve say, yeah.
0: Yep. Yep. Hey guys, they came out with the top 10 greatest athletes according to AI. According to AI. This ain't about no argument.
8: Hold on, let me write this down.
0: This ain't no argument in one of y'all's haircut places.
8: And this is not your list, bro.
0: It ain't my list.
8: Okay.
0: AI. This is done by an AI where they, you know. Computers figured this
8: and
0: out.
8: Is this the top 10?
0: Top 10 greatest athletes according to AI. Coming in at number 10. You ready? Yep. LeBron James.
1: LBJ Damn. Is number 10?
0: LeBron James. Coming in at number 9, Tiger Woods. Coming in at number 8, my man, Tom Brady.
1: Okay.
0: Coming in at number 7, John Jones. I guess he is a...
1: UFC fighter.
8: Yeah, UFC fighter.
1: Wow.
8: Yeah.
0: Coming in at number 6, hockey.
1: Wayne Gretzky.
0: Oh, wow. Top 5, I should say. Here we go. Down to the 5. According to AI, your greatest athletes. Coming in at number 5. Lionel Messi, how you say his name?
1: Lionel Messi.
8: Just retired.
0: Coming in at number 4, Usain Bolt.
8: Oh, wow. Come on, fastest man ever.
0: Coming in at number 3, Pele. My husband used to love him.
1: Yeah, of course.
0: Coming in at number 2, Muhammad Ali.
2: Okay. Wow.
0: And according to AI.
1: Who's number 1 now?
8: You know what it is. You know who it is.
1: It can't be.
0: You know who
1: it
0: is.
1: It can't be.
8: You know who it is.
0: I'm not.
8: Stop. Come
0: Michael
8: on,
0: Jordan.
8: Man. Michael
0: All right.
8: Jordan.
0: All right, listen. Coming
8: Jeffrey
0: up,
8: Jordan.
0: Coming up, we got $1,000 for you next. It's Dee Dee in the Morning.
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0: 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I'm going to just say good morning to you, and that's about it. Hi, it's Dee Dee in the morning. No, I was looking down at something. Trey G's with me, also comedian J.J. Williamson. I think somebody's taking shots. Ooh. I heard somebody was taking shots at LeBron.
1: At you?
0: No, at LeBron.
2: Yeah.
0: I feel like somebody was taking shots.
2: So. A lot of people are.
0: Yeah.
2: A lot of people are.
0: But surprisingly,
1: this person's supposed to be his friend.
0: That's what I was going to say. Trey ready to tell it right now. He's like, this is his friend. Let him know who said it, Trey.
1: Oh,
0: is
1: God.
0: It Steph?
1: Yeah, Steph Curry was basically doing an interview the other day. Shut up.
0: No, you didn't.
1: You should be ashamed, man. Everybody turning on the king is what it feel like. Steph Curry was asked about jumping team to team, and he said, I ain't that type of player.
3: Of course, I want to win a championship, but I just want to play good basketball because we haven't in a while.
4: That's not frustrating to you at all, that you only have conceivably a few years left, and now you're back in a situation where the focus is on rebuilding a team to compete down the road?
3: I think in the history of the league, I don't know how many teams have had been championship favorites for, you know, almost two decades. I've been just going into my 18th year.
4: This is why players hop from team to team, though.
3: I'm not that type of player. So the idea of being able to, again, reimagine what success looks like and what it takes to for this particular team to do it. I like those challenges. Doesn't mean that we're always not trying to find ways to get better. And, you know, the way that the league changes, kind of have to be prepared for any and everything. But for me, like, I just want to be healthy. I missed almost 30-some games last year. And singular focus on just playing good basketball once we get started.
2: Damn. He likes the challenge. Yeah. He likes the challenge.
1: He said, I ain't one of them kind of players that just hop from team to team to win a championship.
2: Yeah. Jeez. He likes the challenge, you know, sometimes when, you know, Kobe sat down, man, one time and just said, man, you know, I want to see if we can rebuild and bring it back without me jumping ship. You know, don't.
1: Wait. Hold on. Kobe also said, get me up out of here.
2: Don't do that. Maybe because of the organization didn't want to, you know, bring nobody else in.
0: I'm going to be honest. Yeah. I'm going to tell you something. I hear everybody trying to say what's hard and what's not. Either way it goes, even if you stay on the same team and you have new members, team members you're playing with, and whether you're going to a new team, it's the same damn thing. You're playing with new members.
1: Sure.
0: It's the same thing.
1: Sure.
0: Yeah. I don't understand. The difference is what? The only thing is I'm keeping the same number and with the same management or something. But the point is, learning how to play with some other teammates is going to be hard, whether you have the same team and new people are coming or you go to another team.
2: But you ain't getting elite players to come play with you, though.
0: You ain't getting elite players, though. Okay. I hear all the loopholes every time. I hear a loophole.
1: I get that point over, too.
2: But you got to think, if you think about all the GOATs outside LeBron, who left?
1: Hold on.
0: There ain't been no GOAT since LeBron.
2: Who left?
0: Ain't been no GOAT since LeBron.
2: Everybody that we consider the GOAT.
1: Wait a minute, though. Now that I'm thinking about it, didn't Kevin Durant play with Steph Curry?
0: Well, yeah, he did.
2: I've never said he was a GOAT.
0: He's
2: a damn great player. He's a damn great scorer, but he has never been on my Mount Rushmore.
0: Who's a GOAT, then?
1: Ain't Jimmy Butler on?
2: You think he a GOAT?
1: I don't think he's necessarily a GOAT, but you said elite player. We were talking about elite, not necessarily GOATs.
0: Mm.
1: We're talking about elites. He's an elite player. Kevin Durant is an elite player.
2: I thought we were just talking about the people that's going to possibly be on Mount Rushmore.
0: Oh, hell. You ain't had nobody since LeBron now. Damn.
1: I don't think Jaylen Brown is going to be on Mount Rushmore. No. He's an elite player.
2: Yeah, you know he is. I don't think Jason Tatum is going to be on, but he got a championship.
0: Okay.
1: Yeah.
0: What's your point?
1: Joel Embiid is not on Mount Rushmore, but he's an elite player.
0: Because here's what I'm getting ready to say. JJ, who is on Mount Rushmore after LeBron then?
2: After?
0: Since LeBron has been in, who is it?
2: Ain't nobody else.
0: Thank you. So when you're asking, everybody asks these questions, he just happens to be now the new definition, and he's setting the standard of what happens next as a GOAT.
1: I think he gets a lot of flack for playing with elite players, but everybody's now doing that in the league, and they don't get as much flack.
0: It's a different game now, and he set the standard. He broke the mold, right? Yeah. That's all there is to it.
1: Yeah.
0: It's the same way some people are saying, who's the new Michael Jackson? Is it Drake?
1: Oh, damn.
0: Is it Drake?
2: Hell no.
1: Might be Beyonce. Chris Brown.
0: That's what I was getting ready to say. But what it is that they've broken the mold. They didn't go by and go, oh, Michael did it. I'm going to do it exactly like Michael Jackson.
1: Right.
2: No.
1: It's just different.
0: You create your own lane, and now you set
2: different
0: the
2: times.
1: I just hate how much scrutiny LeBron James faces for things that everybody else do, but he can't do it. It's like, come on now.
0: Trey, that summed it up right there. That summed it up. I mean,
1: I'm just saying.
0: Because we're all tired of the conversation, so we're all like this.
2: Yeah. It is what it is. Yeah. At the end of the day, it is what it is.
0: Yeah, every day. Every day we got an argument about this, don't we, on this show?
1: Thanks.
0: All righty. It's Dee Dee. It's Dee Dee in the morning.
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19: Clearing out as we move through the day today. Still breezy with those wind gusts up to 20 miles per hour, high in the low 80s. Tonight, mostly clear, low 57. Tomorrow, mostly sunny, high in the mid 80s. A few more clouds on Sunday. Still mostly sunny, though, high 87. From the Georgia Weather Net, I'm meteorologist KJ Allen.
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0: 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It's Dee Dee in the morning. Good morning, everybody. Let's see. I got Trey G and comedian JJ Williamson with me.
1: Always.
0: Hey, guess what they said? You know, how do y'all get more sleep? Like, how do you know, like, you're going to get a really great, you know, night of sleep? What is it that you do that you go, I know I'm going to sleep good tonight?
1: Like, if I miss my nap, because I usually take naps after work and stuff like that. If I don't take a nap during the day, I know I'm going to sleep very well. And I'm going to go a little early.
0: Trey, what about you? Same thing if you don't take a nap?
2: Yeah, if I don't take a nap, but mine sometimes be the weather.
0: Oh, weather?
1: Yeah,
0: oh,
1: weather
0: really?
1: Does help.
2: If it's raining outside or if it's cold outside.
0: You know you're going to sleep good.
2: I know. I'm finna be in that slumber. I'm finna be in a slumber.
0: Hey. You and me snoring like my dog, Dak. I was laying over there yesterday. I was at home. Y'all, Dak sound like he need nasal surgery. He was
1: damn.
0: He was snoring so loud.
1: No, Dak got a job.
0: My dog, right. Man.
2: Dogs snore like they work 20
0: don't
2: hours.
0: They?
1: Yeah, they do.
0: Don't they? He was snoring so hard and sleeping so peaceful. I said, why can't I sleep like that in this house?
2: That's how you know they comfortable with you, too, though.
0: Man.
2: He was in a slumber.
1: Dak was snoring like he got a construction job right in the heat.
0: Guess what they said, though? They said if you work overtime, you're guaranteed to have a better sleep at night if you work overtime.
1: Oh, yeah.
0: Yeah, you're tired.
1: Yeah.
0: They act like, you know, you're doing something noble. Work overtime, you can sleep good. Yeah, you're tired.
2: Or like JJ said, just do morning radio.
0: Yeah. I'm gonna tell you when I know I'm gonna have me a good night. Yo. Get me about 3 glasses of wine.
2: Oh damn,
0: it's over.
2: Not some wine.
0: Y'all ever have one of them drunken sleeps?
1: Yeah.
0: And you wake up the next day. Why my neck hurt? Why my back hurt?
1: Yes,
0: because you know you didn't just passed out.
1: You passed out.
0: That's a different kind of sleep.
1: Yeah,
0: passing out ain't a fun sleep to me.
2: You sleep hard.
0: Yeah, but it ain't
2: deep.
0: But then you wake up, something ain't right.
2: Yeah, something ain't right.
0: You still tired.
1: You lying.
0: Something ain't right.
1: Yeah. Why is my shoe on my headboard? What I do last night?
0: Damn. Get it done in 60 seconds. Why my shoe on the ceiling fan?
1: Yeah, I was a ceiling fan. With the $1,000 minute game.
0: Dee Dee in the morning exclusive. Yeah. When I see that, I'd be like, well, it was a good night, huh?
1: Yeah. You wake up like, why I pull my refrigerator out? Shit, why I ain't get the wall no more?
2: Not my refrigerator.
0: Good morning. Hi, good morning. Hi, is this Shanti?
3: Santi.
0: Oh, hi, Santi. How are you?
3: I'm good. How are you?
0: Santi.
1: I like that
0: name.
1: Nice.
0: Santi
1: P.
0: Yeah, it's a beautiful name, Santi. Where are your people from, Santi?
3: Oklahoma.
0: I just knew she was going to say an island somewhere.
1: Island or something.
2: The home of Brahms.
0: I know it. She said, all right.
1: Okay.
0: Well, listen, tell us a little something about you. What do you like to do for fun?
3: Ride horses.
1: Hey.
2: I know that's real.
0: It's what?
3: And teach.
0: And teach. That's beautiful.
2: What grade do you teach?
3: Early head start, so like infant to 3.
2: I ain't gonna lie to you. You can kind of always sense when it's a teacher that teaches young kids. Mm-hmm. They have this certain spirit about them.
0: Calmness.
2: Yeah, certain calm. Yeah, you gotta have some good patience.
0: You sure do with them babies. So listen, we
2: and
0: got
2: horses too.
0: We got cash for you, Santi. We're gonna spin this wheel and let's see what happens. Here we go.
4: Dee Dee. JJ from the SIP.
5: Trey G.
4: JJ from the SIP. $10 bonus.
1: Santi, you ain't gonna need that $10 because you finna win this $1,000. You ready?
3: Yes.
1: Now, look, if you don't know the answer, please say pass. We got time. We're going to come back to it. Let's get this early morning Monday. Here we go. What was the last movie you saw in the theater?
3: Michael.
1: Okay. Would you rather go to the movies or Netflix and chill?
3: To the movies.
1: Oh, damn. Mm-hmm. Finish this lyric. It's 7 o'clock on the dot.
3: I'm in my drop top. In the street.
1: Hey, what cartoon starred the character Miss Fizzle as a teacher who took her students on a different adventure?
3: A Magic School Bus.
1: There it is. If someone's birthday is March 31st, what is their zodiac?
3: Pass.
1: Okay. How old is actress Lisa Ray McCoy?
3: 46.
1: Uh-uh. If someone was born in 1996, how old would they be in 2026?
3: Pass.
1: Okay. Who on the morning show is an avid golfer, Dee Dee or JJ?
3: Dee Dee.
1: Man, please. No. What movie is the famous line? Man, please.
0: I'm getting there. I'm getting there.
1: Yeah, you're getting there just getting more outfits.
0: All right.
1: That's it.
0: So?
2: Great
0: look,
2: job,
0: so,
2: Santi.
0: They cute. Hey, 4 out of 8.
1: She said they cute.
0: They cute. 4 out of 8. Y'all didn't even get to 10. Here's what you missed, though, okay? You missed this one. If somebody's birthday is March 31st, what is their zodiac sign? They're an Aries.
1: Yep.
0: How old is actress Lisa Rae McCoy? She's 59. If somebody was born in 1996, how old would they be in 2026? 31, 32.
2: Yeah, 32.
0: Yeah. Who on the morning show is an avid golfer? That would be me. That's JJ.
2: I'm lying.
0: That's JJ. You're a casual golfer. Yeah, I am. Sometime. Four out of eight. You're going to get $10 every quick dance. We add up, it's $40. Throw in that $10. $50.
1: Thankful.
0: $50 coming to you, Santi. Why don't you tell everybody the show that lets you play the $1,000 minute game this morning?
3: Edie in the morning show.
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0: I gotta tell y'all something right now. Trey G brought something in, and I think this is so dope.
2: Yeah, I think it's
0: dope because I, you know what I believe in? First of all, good morning. It's Didi in the morning. Trey G's here and comedian JJ Williamson. But, you know, genes are amazing. Hereditary. Things that are hereditary and all that other kind of stuff, right?
2: Mm-hmm.
0: Is talent hereditary?
2: I think it can be sometimes, but I don't think not always. Not always.
0: Okay. Okay. When is it not? Because I'm going to be honest. When we were talking about talent, because, you know, a lot of people would say... one of the ones who sounded just like their parents was Gerald Levert. Used to sound just like, what was the OJ's, the
2: Eddie.
0: Daddy?
2: Eddie Levert.
0: Yeah. Gerald sounded just like his daddy, too.
1: Hands down.
0: Just like his daddy.
1: Yeah.
0: Who else? Who else got some kids? Oh, who else got kids that they sound like their daddy? Because you realize that some of that, I think it's hereditary. Talent could be hereditary.
2: You think so?
0: Yes.
1: Yeah, a little bit.
2: But sometimes I think you don't get that full talent gene, I guess, then. Maybe that's what it is.
0: Maybe you don't get the hunger.
2: Maybe that's what it is as well. Maybe that's what it is as well. Because sometimes I be hearing these celebrity kids, and they sound really talented like their parents, but then sometimes they don't.
0: But some of it, okay, for instance, okay, let me ask this thing, guys. Is LeBron James' son, who plays Bronny, has talent, but he's not as hungry as daddy.
2: He's not as good. But he don't have that super talent gene. Maybe it just didn't
0: okay, what about process. Shador Sanders? Does he have what his daddy has? Is that talent?
2: We don't really know. We ain't seen it just yet. Okay. He might, though.
1: That's true.
2: He might. I actually did find some other celeb kids who I think that they do have a little bit more of the talent gene that their mama and daddy gave to them.
1: Okay.
2: Right? Mm-hmm. And I wanted to run them by y'all. Okay, we'll start it like this. Lil Wayne has a son that raps.
0: Mm-hmm.
2: Right?
0: Mm-hmm.
2: His name is Lil Novi.
0: And he's good. He sounds just like Lil Wayne to me.
2: He's like a new school rapper, but he got his daddy flow. Check this out.

0: You see what I'm saying?
1: Dang.
0: You see what I'm saying? He got the same flow as his pops.
1: Yeah,
0: wow.
1: He plays everything.
0: His name is Lil Novi. That's okay. Lil Wayne's son now. Okay, mm-hmm. Okay. How about this one? Wanye from the group Boys the Men.
2: Boys the Men, yeah.
0: Boys the Men, right? He has a son, and I ain't going to lie. His son probably is the strongest.
1: Well, he has several. There has a group.
2: About three of them, man.
1: Right, oh, called really? Juan Moore or something like that?
0: Really? Okay. Well, this one son, I'm telling you, he, like, it sounds great.

0: Let it go. Wow. You gotta believe.
1: You better love.
2: You better hit the runs.
1: Like he your sound like his daddy.
2: Daddy used to.
1: He sound like his daddy.
2: You better hit the runs, man.
1: That's two to sound like daddy. I'm gonna write this down.
2: You see what I'm saying? That's two.
1: Two to sound like daddy. That's okay.
3: He sound like he wears a sweater with the shorts like his dad back in the day.
2: Okay, now we start to kind of get into a little bit of murky water.

0: around now.
1: He got some vocals.
0: He
1: got
0: to do a couple more karaoke.
2: You can tell Daddy ain't taking him under the wing and teaching
1: okay,
2: him.
1: Okay, how about this then? Mariah Carey's daughter. She also showcases her vocal talents on social media as well.

0: Mama. She's been in the studio with Mama. Watch it.
1: She sounds really good, man. That's Mariah Carey's daughter right there. Brian McKnight, he has a son. That's a singer as well.
2: I saw you holding hands, standing close to someone else.
0: Sound like his daddy.
1: Not bad. Not
0: he
1: bad.
0: Sounds like his daddy.
1: Yeah.
0: Wait, hold on. Let me hear it. Yeah, he sound like his daddy.
1: Can you hear it?
3: Just change your name, though.
1: Now, last but not least, we got to check in with Erykah Badu's daughter. Puma is her name. She been all over social media as well. I didn't even realize she could sing like this.

0: Okay.
1: Now, her dad, D.O.C., has been very vocal, too, about how he tries to, like, guide her a little bit through the music game. Mm-hmm. So, that's very Disney Channel-ish right there with that one.
2: Yeah, yeah.
0: They all got, talent is hereditary.
1: You think so?
0: It's hereditary. Listen at that. Maybe. It's got to be.
2: That sounded good.
0: Yeah, that's hereditary. Yeah.
1: Can't forget about T.I.'s daughter, Harris. Can't forget about Northwest Blue Ivy. Like, you know, maybe so. Maybe
0: we haven't, you know what? I can't wait to really hear Blue Ivy sing. I wonder if she's going to sound like her mama, or will she rap like daddy?
1: Maybe she might be a dancer. She might dance. Never know.
0: There's got to be a vocal talent somewhere. Either she know how to spit some bars, or she can sing. It's one of them.
2: It got to be one of them.
0: That's really cool. Shout out to all of the spawns of these celebrities. All right, it's Dee Dee in the morning.

0: the most R&B every morning and all day. Thank you so much for listening to V101.7. All right, Didi in the morning, taking our last look at our hot topics. Did y'all hear what they're saying? The Americans that are having the most sex. You will never believe which Americans they say are having the most sex. Let's get into our hot topics. Here we go.
1: Oh, Lord.
2: Hot topics.
3: That's the way I like it. And that's the way I like it.
2: On Didi in the morning.
0: Hold on a second. What did you just say, JJ?
1: Oh, Lord.
0: Well, you're close.
1: Oh.
0: According to the new report, who's having the most sex in America? Regular churchgoers, they said.
1: Damn.
0: Regular churchgoers have a surprising advantage, they said, over secular couples. Mm. According to the new report, they're the ones having the most sex.
1: Wow. It has always been rumors about, you know, people that always go to church and, and always praising God. Especially pastors. Especially pastors. Them pastors' wives always be on the front row.
0: Well, let's be real. I'm gonna call somebody out.
1: Yeah, let's call them out.
0: You know, we have an engineer that works with us here on the show. Y'all don't hear him, but he plays all the music. He does everything here on the show.
1: he
0: edits for us. He's in the building with us. He's in the studio with us every day.
1: Every day.
0: And you don't hear him. He's a pastor.
1: Yes.
0: His name is G-Man.
1: Yes.
0: G-Man and his wife are expecting what baby, JJ? What baby number?
1: Five.
0: Yep, baby number five.
1: Number five. He got a star in five.
0: Yeah, he does. Yeah.
4: The Lord said be fruitful and multiply.
0: And they believe it very much, and they're doing it. They're, you know what? That's what I'm talking. They're very obedient. I will give it to Pastor G-Man and his wife. But they said it is churchgoers in America that have the most sex.
1: Yeah, G-Man doing more than just prepping for next Sunday.
4: Churchgoers said, we're doing the Lord's work.
0: Yep. Let's see some other things, you guys. Did you see this? Jay-Z. Good news for Jay-Z this morning.
4: Yeah. So you remember a couple years back, there was a Jane Doe who accused Jay-Z of sexual assault. Well, now she is fully recanting her story, saying there's no truth to her claims, and she's never met Jay-Z. She basically released a statement in like a 12-part document that says, Sean Jay-Z Carter never sexually assaulted me. I have never met or spoken to Mr. Carter. She said, Mr. Carter never engaged in any inappropriate conduct towards me whatsoever, is what she said. She said, there's no truth to any of the allegations and claims that I made against him as well. But some good news for Jay-Z.
0: Mm-hmm, that is good news, you guys. Yeah. Good news. And then finally, can we talk about this? Master P. So Master P sat down with Earn Your Leisure. And was he saying that he could have had... Snoop Dogg's catalog?
4: Yeah. That's what he's saying, man. He said before Snoop Dogg left Death Row and after.
5: When you talk about Snoop, right, like I could have took half of everything Snoop had. I'm like, no, man, I want what was mine. When our deal was over with, Snoop went on and turned into a boss. And I appreciate that. Think about it. I don't count other people's pockets. Like, I don't do that. And I think a lot of these artists do that. They get caught up into, oh, what you got in it? Nah, that ain't me, dog.
6: When you say you could have took half, like when he was coming over from Death Row?
5: Yeah. I mean, even after, if I wanted to, because the investment that I made into it. Mm. Every artist I had, I never, if they wanted to leave, sold a contract up. Go ahead. Mm. Think about it. You don't hear that, right?
6: Yeah.
5: It's like most artists, people like, man, I put you on, I blew you up. So I could hold you for however long I want because I should take that journey with you. No, not me. I've always thought that, you know, I'm a pack fair, but that's on the artists if they don't save their money. Because, you know, you think as music industry, right, you think that you're going to be hot forever.
0: Interesting. Wow. So he let people out of their contracts and things.
1: Yeah.
0: And you don't hear no stories about about him holding people.
1: Ain't never been
0: people.
1: No beef. I mean, it's been like a peaceful, you know, separation with these cats, man. Whoever want to leave, you know, no limit.
0: Yeah, if you think you can find something better, I can't stop you.
1: Yeah, go ahead.
4: Yo.
0: Yeah.
1: That's all he said. Go ahead.
0: Wow.
4: I wonder if some of them No Limit artists from early on would agree with that.
0: That's what I'm wondering.
4: You know what I'm saying? If there's an artist out there that would be like, well, he didn't do me like that. Yeah. He had the same love for me.
0: Because let me tell you something. The only one we ever hear about that never let his artist win, get money, get off the label, Diddy.
4: Diddy. I knew you was going to say that, A lot of his artists wound up in a worse situation after him. For whatever reason.
0: All right, listen, we got to shut the show down coming up next, all right? It's Diddy in the morning.
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1: Never on time is what you are. Time ain't something different. You feel what I mean? Is something over there that you know about?
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Ebony Williams checking in. 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

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That's from Bob Hope. 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Today's a mix of R&B. I think that's kind of perfect for a Friday.

0: By the way, for everyone listening, please understand this. Trey G's daddy only listens to our show for JJ.
1: Yeah.
0: Not for Trey.
1: Boy.
0: Not to hear his son at all. Nope.
1: He will call me in a minute. Boy, let me tell you something. I listened to the show today.
0: And JJ.
1: That damn JJ. You know I'm on that too, then. Pops! What up, baby?
0: He don't ever say that you say, huh?
2: Yeah, nah.
1: You know I'm on that too, then.
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19: Clearing out as we move through the day today. Still breezy with those wind gusts up to 20 miles per hour. High in the low 80s. Tonight mostly clear, low 57. Tomorrow mostly sunny, high in the mid 80s. A few more clouds on Sunday. Still mostly sunny though, high 87. From the Georgia Weather Net, I'm meteorologist KJ Allen.
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0: I know we're busy through the week, so I got you covered. Some headlines you might have missed. We're B107, today's mix of R&B. The name's Ebony Williams. Let's get into it. Michael Jordan, the NBA legend, is helping Morehouse College launch a high-tech media center with a $1 million investment for future journalists and content creators. Since Law & Order Organized Crime was canceled, looks like Detective Stabler is heading back to Law & Order SVU. And Lonzo Ball shuts down retirement gossip and says he's still waiting on an NBA call. And lastly, we love to see this, okay? Destiny's Child's Michelle Williams pops back into the spotlight, revealing she's back in college after keeping it a secret from her family and friends. She says she's going to finish strong. Let that motivate you to tackle your day while we head into the weekend.
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20: Mostly sunny, a little breezy through the day today with a high in the low 80s. Wind becomes calm tonight. Partly cloudy skies with low in the mid 50s. Sunny tomorrow, high 83. Sunday, mostly sunny, a few clouds building up in the afternoon. We warm up to 87. From the Georgia Weather Net, I'm meteorologist KJ Allen.
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0: V107, today's mix of R&B. Happy Friday. It's Ebony Williams. And yesterday, I did it. I went to a few stores because I'm decorating my front door for spooky season. You know, that is my jam. I love spooky season. I love decorating. So anyways, let's just say, okay, look, I do not need to go into these discount stores alone again. Why'd you let me do that, friend? Okay. I did good in the beginning, but I got pumpkins, witches, etc. And then I ended up with like a Christmas tree stickers, a leprechaun cutout, and a menorah, a physical menorah. So let's just say I need supervision when I'm looking for decorations because everything looks great to me. I'm like a kid in the candy store. Also, what am I going to do with a menorah?
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0: They said one of the worst sounds that we hate to hear in the office. They said sniffling noses.
1: Out the blue, hit one of them.
0: Oh, God.
2: Oh, my God.
1: Out the blue. JJ, don't hit this one.
0: Oh my God. That's the back of the throat itch.
1: I can't stand
2: that.
0: Throat itch.
1: I'm like, what is in there? Mm-hmm. Yeah. What is in your throat?
2: Love it.
1: Love it.
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29: Mostly sunny, a little breezy through the day today with a high in the low 80s. Wind becomes calm tonight, partly cloudy skies with low in the mid-50s. Sunny tomorrow, high 83. Sunday, mostly sunny, a few clouds building up in the afternoon. We warm up to 87. From the Georgia Weather Net, I'm meteorologist KJ Allen.
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0: Happy Friday, happy lunch hour. We're viewing 17 today's mix of R&B. So while you're grabbing your lunch, I got some headlines you might have missed. It's Ebony Williams. Let's jump into it. DoorDash admits they messed up after a $131.5 million. Yeah, you heard right. New York City settlement over underpaid and late payments to their Dashers. They issued an apology. Look, you better show me the money. And I think they should investigate these food delivery services worldwide, because I'm pretty sure almost everybody is underpaid. Anyhow, Love is Blind, premiering October 14th, and they're headed to Boston. Now, there were rumors and confirmed rumors that they were interviewing in New Yorkers, so I wonder if this means maybe the season after this we'll get a New York season, because that's the one I'm really going to be tuned in for. Donald Trump has eliminated the LGBTQ plus suicide hotline, so Canada steps in and makes theirs available to Americans. 877-565-8860. If you or a loved one need it, there you go. And if you want that number again, DM me. I got you, boo. It's Ebony Williams.
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I can return my leprechaun cutout and my menorah that I accidentally bought when I was looking for spooky season door decor. 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
18: Mostly sunny, a little breezy through the day today with a high in the low 80s. Wind becomes calm tonight, partly cloudy skies with low in the mid-50s. Sunny tomorrow, high 83. Sunday, mostly sunny, a few clouds building up in the afternoon. We warm up to 87. From the Georgia Weather Net, I'm meteorologist KJ Allen.
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So we're talking about movies and TV shows earlier this week that you might want to add to your watch list. The DMs kept coming, and so did the questions of, I need more. What more can I watch? 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

0: 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Super Troopers 3. You want to laugh a little bit at a wacky crew? 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
1: 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Shouldn't have left you. Without a dope beat.

0: They say 8 out of 10 teenagers admit to having a curfew. Did y'all have curfews growing up? And what was your time?
1: I ain't had no curfew.
0: Your mama didn't give you no curfew at all.
1: I wasn't allowed to go out the house late at night like that. Oh. If I'm going out the house late at night, you must not be sleeping. Because that door locked in the garage is too.
0: Dang it.
1: Yeah, nah.
0: Boy, that woman there.
1: Yeah, ain't no curfew. You better sleep in your car.
0: What about you, KJ?
2: Yeah, it depends on my grades. So if the bell rung at 3:30, I need to be home at 3:35. Depends on my grades.
0: Is that the truth?
2: Yeah, yeah, boy.
0: That is so true.
2: If I got a C, she may let me stay after 4.
1: Yeah.
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24: Mostly sunny, a little breezy through the day today with a high in the low 80s. Wind becomes calm tonight. Partly cloudy skies with low in the mid-50s. Sunny tomorrow, high 83. Sunday, mostly sunny, a few clouds building up in the afternoon. We warm up to 87. From the Georgia Weather Net, I'm meteorologist KJ Allen.
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0: Well, my friend, unfortunately, that's my time. We're V107, today's Mix of R&B. I'm Ebony Williams. This weekend, remember, it's going to be nice and sunny, supposedly upper 70s to mid to upper 80s for temperatures. It's absolutely perfect to be out and about and to enjoy yourself. And if you want something fun and free to do, the 17th annual Unity in the Community event, we talked about this yesterday. Well, it's from 11 to 2 tomorrow at Riverfront Park and the 100 block of North Front Street. I got all this info from the Albany Herald's website, so check out the article, read it. We're talking about full day of free food, fun, games, and community loving all around. So check it out. I hope you go and have a great time. Frank C is going to come in and take care of you for the rest of your Friday afternoon. And make sure you have a fun, glorious weekend because you deserve it, my friend. Well, I'll be back on Monday. And of course, more of your requests are coming up. So keep it here. Review 117.
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4: Hallelujah.
0: You are not that breakup. You're not the divorce. You're not the bankruptcy. You're not the rejection, and you are not that job that you just lost. I want you to do me a favor today and don't let one setback become your identity. It's Frank Ski, and it's time for your inspirational vitamin. I want to talk to you today if you're one of those folks who feel like life has counted you out. Maybe you had a setback. Maybe you got fired. Maybe you got overlooked. Maybe you gave everything and you were still told you're just not good enough. I want you to listen to me today. That setback is an event. It is not your identity. You know, a couple years ago, New York Knicks head coach Mike Brown was fired by the Sacramento Kings after a rough start to the season. And when it happened, what did people do? They started talking, saying maybe he wasn't that guy, maybe he lost it, maybe his best days are behind him. And you know how people do, especially on social media. The same people that praise you when you're winning will be the ones that will question you when you're struggling. The same people that counted him out are the same people that are celebrating him 2 years later, standing on the biggest stage in basketball as the world champion head coach. And you see, that's how life works. You know, sometimes God allows a setback not to stop you, but to prepare you. Sometimes the closed door is not a punishment. Maybe it's a redirection. One mistake doesn't define you, my friend. One failure doesn't define you. One disappointment doesn't define you. And if you're listening to me right now, I want you to do me a favor and stop calling yourself what happened to you. You are not the divorce. You're not the bankruptcy. You're not the rejection. You're not that job that you just lost. You are the person that God is still working on. And if God isn't finished with you yet, then your setback is not your ending. Frank Ski is telling you today, stop looking at what you lost and start looking at what God is building in you, because your comeback may be closer than you think. I'm Frank Ski, and that is your inspirational vitamin. Hail Mary.

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1: How about some more great music? 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And more entertainment and news you need coming up on The Frank Skeets Show. 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
1: And this is what we love to see. This is the news we've been waiting for. 30 years later, a cast of A Different World is looking back on the show's legacy. And they're talking about something that fans have been asking for forever. The reboot. Cree Summers, Jasmine Guy, Kadeem Hardison, all reflecting on what the show meant to black culture, HBCUs, and entire generations that grew up watching Hillman College every week. Now, after all these years, we're finally getting that Different World reboot. Listen, I know I'm not the only one who wants to see what happened to Whitley, Dwayne, Freddie, and the rest of the Hillman crew. Well, the original show gave us laughs, relationships, black excellence, and even conversations about real issues. 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
0: Mostly sunny, a little breezy through the day today with a high in the low 80s. Wind becomes calm tonight, partly cloudy skies with low in the mid-50s. Sunny tomorrow, high 83. Sunday, mostly sunny, a few clouds building up in the afternoon. We warm up to 87. From the Georgia Weather Net, I'm meteorologist KJ Allen.
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7: I used to think about immature things. 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

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Well, it is time to jump right into this nosy report. Former NFL star Colin Kaepernick's memoir, The Perilous Fight, debuts at number one on the New York Times bestsellers list. Congratulations. His new memoir is officially number one on the list for nonfiction hardcover. The book was released September 15th, and it'll take you through Colin Kaepernick's childhood, his NFL career, his activism, and the events surrounding his decision to kneel during the national anthem in 2016. Kaepernick celebrated the accomplishment on social media, thanking everyone who bought the book, attended his book tour stops, and even shared it or supported the project. And this is more than just a football story. Colin Kaepernick is giving you, the reader, his own account of the experiences that shaped his life and the decisions that put him at the center of a national conversation. And listen, we love to see it. Okay, this is an interesting take on an NBA relationship. Shawnee Henderson is giving Grant Hill his flowers when it comes to marriage, saying that out of all the NBA relationships she witnessed, Grant Hill stood out as the one man she believes that was faithful to his wife, singer Tamia. And Shawnee would know a thing or two about what is happening behind the scenes. Remember, she was married to Shaquille O'Neal and has been very open about the infidelity she experienced during that marriage. But when she looked around at other NBA couples, she said Grant and Tamia were different. The two have been married for more than 25 years, and Shawnee says what she witnessed made their relationship stand out. And honestly, it brings up a bigger question. When you're constantly surrounded by relationships where cheating is considered almost normal, does seeing a healthy face

0: faithful marriage start to feel like the exception. Because Grant Hill and Tamia said, nah, we gonna mind our business and we gonna stay married. And that's what I like to see. And did you hear what happened to Olympic gold medalist Simone Biles? Yes, she revealed on TikTok that during our last few months in Chicago, she says, three men broke into her home and drove off with her car. She says, I feel like I need a new car. Three men in masks came to our house and stole my Porsche. They stole the GTS. The car was eventually recovered, though, but Simone Biles said the incident convinced her that it was time for a new ride. She said, the things that happened to me are absolutely insanity. She joked that she needs a reality show about her life. She also said the break-ins was one reason she and her husband, Jonathan Owens, got a Doberman Pinscher. I tell all my friends, listen, make sure you got a dog, man. 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I'm Frank Ski. That's it. That's your nosy report. 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
1: 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Of course, it's Friday. 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

101.7 with Dee Dee in the Morning and today's best mix of R&B all day. You already know you got it locked into the number one show in the country. It's the Frank Ski Show. More the best music. And of course, the entertainment you come to love. 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
1: Hey crew, it's Frank Ski. So have you gone to the tour yet? The R&B tour? Chris Brown and Usher. Have you gone to see their show yet? Well, when you go to see the show, one of the things you'll notice is there are a lot of other R&B stars on the stage. But how did that all happen? How did one of the greatest R&B tours in history end up with so many R&B stars sharing the same stage with Love? Well, the one and only, my guy Tank, sat down and he actually talked about how it all came together. Take a listen.
2: When CB said he was going to do the tour, I was like, it was immediate. I was like, brother, if I don't ask you for much, I ask you for nothing at all. But if this is happening, I want to go.
3: All right.
2: And he was like, okay, all right, big bro, you want to open or how you want? I said, no, hell's no. Like, you know, opening at a stadium is way different. People are trying to find their seats in this big old place.
3: Yeah, they're trying
2: to get their snacks and their concessions. They trying to get their merch, all while I'm doing my best work. No, sir. Mm-hmm. I want to be on the main stage when the big lights come on. I want to sing background.
3: Mm.
2: He's like, what? I said, background, doing your set. He's like, okay. Then he was like, well, what if we make all the background singers stars? I was like this, it'd be crazy. It's already the greatest R&B tour ever. It's already, to me, one of the greatest tours ever, but you add that, so now it's me, Eric, and Mario.
3: Yeah.
2: And then when we get the rehearsal, he's like, bro, I can't just have y'all out here just, you know, singing backgrounds. I need y'all to do, y'all got hits. Y'all need to do a few of y'all songs too. I was like, listen, if that's what you want, we'll do that.
1: Wow. I haven't seen the show yet. I can't wait. What about you? It's the Frank Ski Show. Let's go.

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1: Well, Kaylani is getting real about motherhood, healing, and mental health. She's giving herself permission not to have it all figured out. The singer and mom opened up about what it's like trying to balance her career while raising her daughter and being honest about the fact that healing is all a part of the journey. Kaylani says she wants her daughter to see her as a whole person, someone who can acknowledge when she's struggling, taking care of herself, and keeping things moving forward. During an interview, this is what Kaylani had to say.
2: I didn't have my mother. Everything I watch my daughter process, I feel like I'm double processing. I'm processing my childhood and my view of motherhood through my daughter. I remember giving birth and being like, I could never leave you. I could never give you up. I could never treat you a certain way. You're this perfect thing that I just made inside of myself. And so that sparked this like insane healing that I've like never even considered, because I've been able to just successfully push it to the side. So the processing that I've been able to do by her just existing has been really crazy. And now she's old enough to like, we're having full-blown conversations, and like she's asking me about family, and she's asking me all these thought-provoking things, and like I'm sitting here going, whoa, like we're building your brain from scratch, and like I can be honest about these things, and there's things that I don't know, and there's things that I'm still figuring it out, and I'm just giving myself permission to like heal that honestly with her, not hide it from her.
1: Wow, that is so dope. That is so incredible. Congratulations, Kaylani. Listen, life is a journey, and everything of your past, you are teaching your daughter so much more. It's the Frank Ski Show. Let's go.
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4: By the way, for everyone listening, please understand this. Trey G's daddy only listens to our show for JJ.
5: Yeah.
4: Boy. Not for Trey.
5: Boy.
4: Not to hear his son at all, nope.
5: He will call me in a minute. 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
4: It's JJ.
5: That damn JJ. You know I'm on that too, Dan. Pops! What up, baby?
4: He don't ever say that,
5: yeah,
4: you say, huh?
5: Yeah, nah. You know I'm on that too, Dan.
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1: Mostly sunny, a little breezy through the day today with a high in the low 80s. Wind becomes calm tonight. Partly cloudy skies with low in the mid-50s. Sunny tomorrow, high 83. Sunday, mostly sunny, a few clouds building up in the afternoon. We warm up to 87. From the Georgia Weather Net, I'm meteorologist KJ Allen.
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0: 101.7 with Dee Dee in the morning and today's best mix of R&B all day. It's Frank Ski, and yep, we dropped another one. I'm super excited. Okay, the next Frank Ski, Frankly Speaking podcast interview. I sat down with a very intimate interview with the one and only comedian Bill Bellamy. And Bill Bellamy told me some stuff about his life he's never told anybody else. Bill Bellamy was probably one of the best interviews I've done. And I need you to make sure you either listen to it on your favorite podcast site, I don't care where you get your podcast at, or you can see the full sit-down video on my YouTube page. That's right, the Frank Ski, Frankly Speaking podcast with Bill Bellamy. And one of the things he said really stopped me in my tracks. Bill Bellamy talked about God's timing in your life. Listen to what he said.
1: I always say this, and I don't know if it makes sense to a lot of people. I always tell people God's timing is flawless. Where you're supposed to be, it's so smooth, it leaves you speechless. Like, you know, how'd you meet your wife at the right and the boom, boom? Mm-hmm. How did I get to be on MTV and be the one to blow up?
0: Yeah.
1: How was I the one that interviewed Michael Jackson? Like, how? Like, it's a million other people could have got that. Why did I get a chance to interview Michael Jackson at the right time, or Tupac getting out of jail? I remember Tupac wrote me a letter from Rikers. I used to get mail at MTV in boxes, like boxes of mail. People used to write letters. People don't know that.
0: Yeah.
1: People used to have fan mail.
0: Yeah, for real.
1: Fan mail. I had boxes of mail. I'll never forget. I come in my dressing room, and at Rikers, I was like, Rikers is sitting up there. They're like, Bill, this one seems to be important. I think it's from Mr. Shakur. I said, what?
0: Ooh. Listen, wait until you hear that story. Wait until you hear that story. Again, you can check out the Frankly Speaking podcast on any podcast platform you go to, or go to YouTube. All you got to do is put in Frank Ski, Frankly Speaking. And it'll pop up. My channel will pop up on YouTube. You can either listen to the interview while you're walking or working out or driving, or you could sit and watch the full video. It is incredible. Again, make sure you log on to my YouTube page. I'm Frank Ski. It's the Frank Ski Show. Let's go.
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0: to Friday on the Frank Ski Show. How you doing? Can you believe it? We made it all the way through this crazy week. And listen, we got an entertaining, power-packed show planned for you this hour. Of course, it's Friday. A lot of entertainment, a lot of fun, and a lot of great music. So let's go ahead and make it happen. It's the Frank Ski Show. Let's go. 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
1: Okay, so we've got some breaking news I want to give to you. This news is trending. We are watching it. I will let you know if what is going on with this. So what we are hearing, according to the Neighborhood Talk site, is that singer Kiki Wyatt, whose real name is Katara Wyatt Darring, was booked last week, according to records obtained. Her listed charges, listen to this, this is Kiki Wyatt. Her listed charges include aggravated assault, terroristic threats, acts, and third-degree cruelty to children involving a child witnessing an alleged incident. Now, the cruelty to children charge is listed as a misdemeanor. And this is not Kiki Wyatt's first time facing a serious assault allegation. Remember, in 2022, she was indicted on a second-degree assault charge after allegedly stabbing her then-husband and manager, Ramont Morton, during a Christmas Day domestic dispute. Wyatt later maintained that she acted in self-defense and has publicly discussed the experience and domestic abuse during that marriage. Now, that case was later dismissed. Now, listen, details surrounding what allegedly led to Kiki Wyatt's latest arrest have not been released so far, but we are watching. I will let you know what happens with this. Okay, this is not something we are trying to hear, but I just want to keep you up to date. It's the Frank Ski Show. Let's go.

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1: How about some more great music? 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

0: 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And this is what we love to see. This is the news we've been waiting for. 30 years later, a cast of A Different World is looking back on the show's legacy. And they're talking about something that fans have been asking for forever. The reboot. Cree Summers, Jasmine Guy, Kadeem Hardison, all reflecting on what the show meant to black culture, HBCUs, and entire generations that grew up watching Hillman College every week. Now, after all these years, we're finally getting that Different World reboot. Listen, I know I'm not the only one who wants to see what happened to Whitley, Dwayne, Freddie, and the rest of the Hillman crew. Well, the original show gave us laughs, relationships, black excellence, and even conversations about real issues. Listen to what they said.
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2: I was 19 years old when I first started playing Winifred Brooks, the beloved Freddie Law. To be back in the piece, man, it's fantastic.
3: We have been trying to get a reboot for 20 years. He does talk a lot higher than me. I was worried about that.
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3: I just sound older.
5: And she talks up here, so I wasn't sure if I could pitch it up there still.
6: It was really interesting to be in a scene with Daryl for the first time since. Because, we immediately go right at each other.
1: So fun. We're right back into it.
6: Absolutely.
1: And she's teaching these young students that are, you know, your age when you started out here.
2: Isn't that crazy? Oh, it's audacious for me, but for Freddie, it's perfect.
1: What is something about your guys' friendship that would surprise people at home to know?
3: That we are really friends. That we really felt like we grew up together. We've always loved each other, so that helps with the chemistry on stage, I think.
0: Now, listen, the question is, are y'all ready to go back to Hillman? I sure am. I'm Frank Ski. It's the Frank Ski Show. Let's go.
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29: 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Looking out.
30: A few clouds around this evening, otherwise mainly clear through the overnight hours. Low in the mid-50s. Tomorrow, sunny. High 83. Partly cloudy tomorrow night. Low 58. Starting out sunny on Sunday, a few clouds building up in the afternoon. We warm up to 87. From the Georgia Weather Net, I'm meteorologist KJ Allen.
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1: It's Frank Ski, and yep, we dropped another one. I'm super excited. Okay, the next Frank Ski, Frankly Speaking podcast interview, I sat down with a very intimate interview with the one and only comedian Bill Bellamy. And Bill Bellamy told me some stuff about his life he's never told anybody else. Bill Bellamy was probably one of the best interviews I've done. And I need you to make sure you either listen to it on your favorite podcast site, I don't care where you get your podcast at, or you can see the full sit-down video on my YouTube page. That's right, the Frank Ski, Frankly Speaking podcast with Bill Bellamy. And one of the things he said really stopped me in my tracks. Bill Bellamy talked about God's timing in your life. Listen to what he said.
2: I always say this, and I don't know if it makes sense to a lot of people. I always tell people God's timing is flawless. Where you're supposed to be, it's so smooth, it leaves you speechless. Like, you know, how'd you meet your wife at the right and the boom, boom? Mm-hmm. How did I get to be on MTV and be the one to blow up?
3: Yeah.
2: How was I the one that interviewed Michael Jackson? Like, how? Like, it's a million other people could have got that. Why did I get a chance to interview Michael Jackson at the right time, or Tupac getting out of jail? I remember Tupac wrote me a letter from Rikers. I used to get mail at MTV in boxes, like boxes of mail. People used to write letters. People don't know that.
3: Yeah.
2: People used to have fan mail.
3: Yeah, for real.
2: Fan mail. I had boxes of mail. I'll never forget. I come in my dressing room and at Rikers, I was like, Rikers is sitting up there. They're like, Bill, this one seems to be important. I think it's from Mr. Shakur. I said, what?
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1: 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Of course, it's Friday. 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
1: Hey crew, it's Frank Ski. So have you gone to the tour yet? The R&B tour? Chris Brown and Usher. Have you gone to see their show yet? Well, when you go to see the show, one of the things you'll notice is there are a lot of other R&B stars on the stage. But how did that all happen? How did one of the greatest R&B tours in history end up with so many R&B stars sharing the same stage with Love? Well, the one and only, my guy Tank, sat down, and he actually talked about how it all came together. Take a listen.
2: When CB said he was going to do the tour, I was like, it was immediate. I was like, brother, if I don't ask you for much, I ask you for nothing at all. But if this is happening, I want to go.
3: Wait.
2: And he was like, okay, all right, big bro, you want to open or how you want? I said, no, hell's no. Like, you know, opening at a stadium is way different. People are trying to find their seats in this big old place.
3: Yeah, they're trying
2: to get their snacks and their concessions. They trying to get their merch all while I'm doing my best work. No, sir. Mm-hmm. I want to be on the main stage when the big lights come on. I want to sing background.
3: Mm.
2: He's like, what? I said, background during your set. He's like, okay. Then he was like, well, what if we make all the background singers stars? I was like this, it'd be crazy. It's already the greatest R&B tour ever. It's already, to me, one of the greatest tours ever, but you add that, so now it's me, Eric, and Mario.
3: Yeah.
2: And then when we get the rehearsal, he's like, bro, I can't just have y'all out here just, you know, singing backgrounds. I'm like, I need y'all to do, y'all got hits. Y'all need to do a few of y'all songs, too. I was like, listen, if that's what you want, we'll do that.
1: Wow. I haven't seen the show yet. I can't wait. What about you? It's the Frank Ski Show. Let's go.

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How about some more great music? Well, you already know I got you. And more entertainment and news you need coming up on The Frank Skeets Show. Let's go. It's just

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1: Well, it is time to jump right into this nosy report. Former NFL star Colin Kaepernick's memoir, The Perilous Fight, debuts at number one on the New York Times bestsellers list. Congratulations. His new memoir is officially number one on the list for nonfiction hardcover. The book was released September 15th, and it'll take you through Colin Kaepernick's childhood, his NFL career, his activism, and the events surrounding his decision to kneel during the national anthem in 2016. Kaepernick celebrated the accomplishment on social media, thanking everyone who bought the book, attended his book tour stops, and even shared it or supported the project. And this is more than just a football story. Colin Kaepernick is giving you, the reader, his own account of the experiences that shaped his life and the decisions that put him at the center of a national conversation. And listen, we love to see it. Okay, this is an interesting take on an NBA relationship. Shawnee Henderson is giving Grant Hill his flowers when it comes to marriage, saying that out of all the NBA relationships she witnessed, Grant Hill stood out as the one man she believes that was faithful to his wife, singer Tamia. And Shawnee would know a thing or two about what is happening behind the scenes. Remember, she was married to Shaquille O'Neal and has been very open about the infidelity she experienced during that marriage. But when she looked around at other NBA couples, she said Grant and Tamia were different. The two have been married for more than 25 years, and Shawnee says what she witnessed made their relationship stand out. And honestly, it brings up a bigger question. When you're constantly surrounded by relationships where cheating is considered almost normal, does seeing a healthy, faithful marriage start to feel like the exception? Because Grant Hill and Tamia said, nah, we gonna mind our business and we gonna stay married. And that's what I like to see. And did you hear what happened to Olympic gold medalist Simone Biles? Yes, she revealed on TikTok that during our last few months in Chicago, she says, three men broke into her home and drove off with her car. She says, I feel like I need a new car. Three men in masks came to our house and stole my Porsche. They stole the GTS. The car was eventually recovered, though, but Simone Biles said the incident convinced her that it was time for a new ride. She said, the things that happened to me are absolutely insanity. She joked that she needs a reality show about her life. She also said the break-ins was one reason she and her husband, Jonathan Owens, got a Doberman Pinscher. I tell all my friends, listen, make sure you got a dog, man. Dog will save a whole lot of trouble for you. Trust me. I'm Frank Ski. That's it. That's your nosy report. Let's go.
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13: B101.7, looking out, looking out.
14: A few clouds around this evening, otherwise mainly clear through the overnight hours, low in the mid-50s. Tomorrow, sunny, high 83. Partly cloudy tomorrow night, low 58. Starting out sunny on Sunday, a few clouds building up in the afternoon. We warm up to 87. From the Georgia Weather Net, I'm meteorologist KJ Allen.
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0: You are not that breakup. You're not the divorce. You're not the bankruptcy. You're not the rejection. And you are not that job that you just lost. I want you to do me a favor today and don't let one setback become your identity. It's Frank Ski and it's time for your inspirational vitamin. I want to talk to you today if you're one of those folks who feel like life has counted you out. Maybe you had a setback. Maybe you got fired. Maybe you got overlooked. Maybe you gave everything and you were still told you're just not good enough. I want you to listen to me today. That setback is an event. It is not your identity. You know, a couple years ago, New York Knicks head coach Mike Brown was fired by the Sacramento Kings after a rough start to the season. And when it happened, what did people do? They started talking, saying maybe he wasn't that guy, maybe he lost it, maybe his best days are behind him. And you know how people do, especially on social media. The same people that praise you when you're winning will be the ones that will question you when you're struggling. The same people that counted him out are the same people that are celebrating him 2 years later, standing on the biggest stage in basketball as the world champion head coach. And you see, that's how life works. You know, sometimes God allows a setback not to stop you, but to prepare you. Sometimes the clothes

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I'm Frank Ski, and that is your Inspirational Vitamin. Heal me.

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0: No. But I do need to enlist you in doing something with me. Okay. Listen, we need to get out here in these streets and we need to talk to our young folks about their future. Don't kill our future. That they don't need to be out here fighting over foolishness. We need more people like you and I to get the word out. Are you with me on it?
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0: You doggone right, we can do it. Let's go.
1: Thank you, sir.
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4: B-101-7, looking out.
6: A few clouds around this evening, otherwise mainly clear through the overnight hours, low in the mid-50s. Tomorrow, sunny, high 83. Partly cloudy tomorrow night, low 58. Starting out sunny on Sunday, a few clouds building up in the afternoon. We warm up to 87. From the Georgia Weather Net, I'm meteorologist KJ Allen.
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